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Tampa Bay's number one hit music channel. It's your man, Jamie Ferreira. Did you see this one? An Italian man is suing a restaurant after a promotional TikTok video shows him cheating. This happened in Sicily. The man told his wife he was going to a business dinner with colleagues, but the video clearly shows him with another woman. When his wife saw the clip, she ended the marriage and kicked his ass out. I keep telling you guys, go ahead and keep posting on social media.

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It's Jamie Pereira. 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

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JB Ferrer. That would make Jack Blues Bieber 2 years old because he was born in August of 2024. So happy belated birthday. And yeah, I'm still scratching my head over the whole Jack Blues Bieber thing.

0: 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It's Jamie Ferreira in for EJ. I keep telling y'all, leave me talk backs. The odds are I'm going to play them, even weird ones like this.
1: I feel kind of silly doing a knock-knock joke by myself, but here we go. Knock-knock, who's there? Broken pencil, who? Never mind, it's pointless.
0: Sounds like my man hit up happy hour a little bit too hard today.

Hey, for the record, haters, I wasn't saying that Jack Blues Bieber was a horrible name to name your child. I was just scratching my head on the thought process behind it. 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Jamie Ferrer, Jack Daniel's whiskey. Yeah, I could see there being a problem with that.

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2: I asked the boss if he could put in Dolly Parton's 9 to 5 in honor of her passing. 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I even voted for it myself. 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It's JB Ferreira in for EJ. We can still do this thing, though. 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

Don't mind me, I'm still enjoying some birthday cake left over from the four birthdays that we celebrated earlier. 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It's Jamie for the 9 o'clock hit list. Is on number 7 tonight. Benson Boone, The Time of My Life. You already know him. Vegas, you $1,000. Could happen. 9:25 tomorrow morning, your next chance.

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It's JB Ferrer. This is the 9 o'clock hit list. 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It's Risk It All. For just a

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It's 93.3 FLZ, Tampa Bay's number one and only hit music channel. I'm Jamie Ferrer. Still got time to get your votes in for number one. 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Number three tonight, Czar Larson. It's midnight.

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1: Hey, don't complain to me if your song didn't make it into the countdown. You got to get those votes in. I keep telling you. It's JB Pereira in for EJ. I appreciate everybody that did get their votes in. Your number one song tonight. You picked it, so I'm going to play it. Dominic Fike, it's Baby Doll. I can't.

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Let alone who wants to go to our iHeartRadio Music Festival with $1,000 in your pocket. 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JB Ferrer, Zara Larson's going to be there. You could be too at 9:25 tomorrow morning.

0: 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It's Chibi Ferreira in for EJ. Tiffany, you said you used to be a state trooper. I can only imagine some of the crazy stories you have.
1: Oh, gosh, so many. I mean, I had someone tape $100 bills to the back of their license and gave it to me.
0: Uh-huh.
1: I had a guy try to ask me to go on a date in his private helicopter.
0: I mean, you can't really knock the man for flexing like that. Seriously. Did anybody, like, try to hook up?
1: You know, I don't recall, so probably not.
0: Which is weird, because believe it or not, there are a lot of dudes out there that are in the women in uniform, let alone handcuffs, which, I mean, live your life, I guess, and I ain't about that.

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It's JB Ferrer, BRB. Had a little bit too much water during the show. You know what that means. They say

I guess when you make Usher money and you've been doing this long enough, you can afford to have a body double on stage during your tour. It's 93.3 FLZ. 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I'm Jamie Furr. Can you imagine if some random woman stormed the stage to try to, like, dry hump Usher and find out that it's just a body double? I bet you she'd be pretty disappointed on her way to jail.

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Tampa Bay's number one and only hit music channel, 93.3 FLZ. It's JB Fair. I just saw a story that 3 in 5 millennials say that their financial image doesn't match reality. And this is like a new study, I guess. It includes like spending money on trips and experiences rather than saving up. What did you think adult life was going to be like down the road if you just keep spending all your money? And this is coming from the guy that...

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Tampa Bay's number one and only hit music channel of JB Ferrer. 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And you can win. I know.

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It's 93.3 FLZ, Tampa Bay's number one and only hit music channel. Jamie Ferreira bouncing out at DJ Jamie Ferreira on all the socials. 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
2: It's the new hit list. 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
1: 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I'm Natalie Crystal Rosas. This is going viral. A four-year-old fan dressed just like Benson Boone at his New Orleans concert. So freaking cute. New Benson Boone right here, the time of my life.

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1: And I'm so happy you always hang out with us right here every weeknight. 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I'm back tomorrow night, okay? Till then, at La Crystal Dulce. Gracie Abrams, hit the wall.

to your hump day. We made it halfway through the week. Thank the Lord for that one. 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A little somber for your Wednesday. My body isn't ready.

Dua Lipa hasn't revealed the title or release date or track list, but guess what? Her fourth album is coming out real soon. It's Terry on 93.3 FLZ, and she revealed that this new album is all about finding love rather than heartbreak and longing. 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

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And I love when I get to play you new music. 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

this would work for me, but apparently Benny Blanco lost weight on a 5-day all pizza diet. 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He got one pizza a day. He said by day 3, he was so over it. 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

wing walking? 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It's this crazy thing where you stand on top of an airplane while it flies and does flips in the sky. It's so cool, and I've always dreamed of doing it. And Sydney Sweeney, the actress, well, she went and did it, and I'm so beyond jealous. You can see videos on Instagram. It's so thrilling and scary. And I just wish I was her and I had already done it. It is now number one on my bucket list.

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93.3 FLZ, Tampa Bay's number one and only hit music channel. Alex Warren is out on tour right now, and he had to cancel his show on Monday because he became super sick. He posted on Instagram saying, "I never have had to do this, and it breaks my heart to even write it, but I have to cancel tonight's show." Sadly, he's completely bedridden, sick, and could barely talk, let alone sing. Obviously, everyone got refunds. It's just sad because his next album drops on Friday, Wild Child, and canceling the show this week, I know that probably hurt, but of course, everyone is so supportive.

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Taylor Swift revealed that her hit song, I Knew You Were Trouble, was originally written as a stripped-down ballad. No drums or nothing. And when she presented the song, they were like, hey, girl, what if it's a dubstep? Obviously, this was the right choice, and it became a hit. But imagine if they didn't do that. 93.3 FLZ.

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I love when I get to play Pink Panther S and Zara Larson for your Wednesday morning. 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

Alex Warren, Ordinary on 93.3 FLZ, and his next album drops Friday. We are so close. Wild Child. We're going to be playing it all day, and I'm so excited.

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93.3 FLZ, Tampa Bay's number one and only hit music channel. It's Terry, and I'm out of here for your hump day, your Wednesday morning. The Joe Show's up next. It has been so fun filling in for DJ Jamie Ferreira all week. I'll be back tomorrow filling in for him again. You're stuck with me, but I hope you have a beautiful rest of your Wednesday. Talk to you later.

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3: Delaney, with
4: with
3: the way your relationship started, the whole, you know, are we exclusive, are we not? You believe he told you that you guys were. You end up finding out that he was talking to a couple other girls. Do you, in a way, think that that potentially has been the reason why you've kind of carried on these trust issues with them?
4: 100%.
3: Okay. So you guys end up, you know, dating what you'd believe is exclusive for a couple of months. You then find out he, like I said, had a couple other women in his life, and there's one name that is key to this, and we'll get to him sleep talking, but there was a woman by the name of Cassie who you think was a part of the couple women, because he was talking to a couple that he was, you know, hooking up with while he was with you.
4: Yes, I firmly believe this.
3: Yeah. Okay.
4: Mm-hmm.
3: So, fast forward, you guys have been together for a couple of years now. It seems like everything has been good until he started to sleep talk fairly recently, and he's been saying the name Cassie a lot.
4: That's correct.
3: Did you ever bring up to him that, you know, hey, you're sleep talking and you know, I think that you're cheating on me again?
4: I did, and he has no idea what I'm talking about.
3: Delaney, I don't have any other... Do you ladies have any questions? I did, you know.
5: I mean, it's pretty straight to the point, in my opinion.
3: Delaney, I'm going to ask that you mute your phone right now, and we're just going to give Mark a call, okay?
4: Okay.
3: All right. Okay. We have called Mark. Let's see if he picks up. And, you know, fingers crossed he sends some flowers to Delaney and not Cassie.
6: Hello?
5: Hi, is this Mark?
6: Who is this?
5: Is this Mark? My name is Kayla. I'm calling from Beautiful Blossoms, a new flower store in St. Pete. Am I speaking with Mark?
6: How did you get my number?
5: Well, first I need to make sure that I'm actually speaking with Mark. Are you Mark?
6: I did say my number. This is Mark.
5: Oh, hi Mark. So I'm Kayla, like I said earlier. My name is Kayla, calling from Beautiful Blossoms. If you had a moment for just a quick survey, I would love to offer you a dozen long stem red roses for free. It's just a 2-question survey. Be real quick. Can you help us out?
6: Again, how did you get my number?
5: We received your number through a contact when you do some online shopping, and now we're just trying to get our name out there to get more business. So if you could just take a 2-question survey to help us out, we would really appreciate it.
6: Are you guys, do you guys have a website?
5: Yeah, we have a website.
6: Check out?
5: We do, and I can give you that information as soon as we get through this survey. Can you help us out?
6: Yeah, okay.
5: I do need to let you know this call is being recorded for quality and training purposes. Are you okay with that?
6: Okay.
5: Have you purchased flowers in the last 6 months?
6: No.
5: Okay. Do you plan on purchasing flowers in the next 6 months?
6: Yes.
5: Okay. Those were the 2 survey questions I need. Now I'm going to need a first and last name of who you want to send these roses to that we're going to ship out.
6: Are you going to send me the website or give me the website or?
5: Yeah. Well, I need the first and last name of who you want to ship these roses to.
6: Okay. Is my name going to be on it, or like, what's the situation there?
5: We can put your name on it so she knows these are from you.
6: I don't want you to put my name on it.
5: Okay. Well, can you first give me the first and last name of who you want to send them to? And then we can get to the note.
6: Sure. Cassie.
5: Okay. Cassie. And you said you don't want Cassie to know these are from you, but would you like to say something in the note so she knows these are actually from you without putting your name?
6: Sure.
5: What would you like to say in the note?
6: Just a second. I'm sorry you lost Benji.
5: Okay. And thank you for helping us out. Now I'm going to transfer you over to shipping and handling. They will gather all the information that's needed, okay?
3: Mm. Hi, is this Mark?
6: Yeah, who's this?
3: Hi, Mark. My name is Joe. I'm going to handle the shipping and handling real quick. Before I do that, I want to say thank you so much for taking the time to complete the survey. It looks as though a Cassie is going to be receiving these flowers.
6: Yeah.
3: Okay, beautiful, beautiful. And I see a note to not have your name on it.
6: No, you don't have to put my name on it.
3: Okay, these flowers are valued at over $400. Are you sure you don't want to take credit for it? Or, you know, is this like a girlfriend so she'll know, you know, that you're sending it to her?
6: She'll know. If you guys have the note, she'll know.
3: Okay. I see the note, and I'm so sorry to, is this a, I don't want to get into your business too much, and I guess I should just explain. So we're sending romantic roses. Is this for a loss that someone went through? I just would feel bad if this is, I mean, it's a very romantic package. I'd hate for someone going through a loss think that, you know, you're trying to

0: What the f***?
1: You know why we're here? Because you're a f***ing idiot. You can't even explain to me things in person.
0: You
1: tell me I don't know what the f*** I'm talking
0: what
1: about?
0: I say in my sleep.
1: Who the f*** is Kathy? You're sending her like $1,000 worth of flowers for a stupid dog that died?
2: Her cat, but...
3: Well,
0: does it matter? Does it matter?
3: Mark, if you don't mind, Delaney, I'm going to slide in. Mark, with everything that's happened in your guys' past, and Delaney filled us in on a lot, have you been talking to Cassie this whole entire time?
0: No.
3: Because you were hooking up with her before. So...
0: We were seeing each other before, yeah.
3: So you don't think it's weird to send someone flowers as someone you were seeing before that won't send mixed messages?
0: Because their cat died?
3: Yeah.
0: I mean, I'm not trying to send any mixed messages here. I don't know what the f*** doing on the radio.
3: Well, your girlfriend got in contact with us because she's afraid that you're hooking up with someone else, and you are, so that's why...
0: I never said I was, so I don't know what you're talking about.
1: Well, is this what you're doing? Just stop going around the bush. Like, is it what you're doing? Just tell me, did you have sex with her?
4: Just be honest.
0: In my life, yes, I've had sex with her.
3: In the last 4 years?
1: In the past several months, did you have sex with her?
0: I don't know, Delaney. Did I have sex with her? I don't know.
1: In the past 6 months, did you have sex with her? It's an easy yes or no question.
4: Just answer it.
0: I'm not talking about this on the radio.
3: Well, then I think that's the answer that we need to hear, Mark. We're

0: 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And is War of the Roses a scam? I suppose if you're the person that got caught cheating, you would definitely consider it to be a scam. And maybe if you're the one that, you know, needed to catch your significant other cheating, maybe you would as well. Maybe you listening right now would consider it as well. It's like a positive scam. All right, Jed just said good caller on five. Hold on, I got something I want to talk about, but let's talk to Lee real quick. Because Lee, you are
1: good
0: on...
1: Good morning, Joe.
0: Good morning. You're on Mark's side, which real quick, Lee, just because people turn on the radios at random times. So let me fill everyone in and you tell me if I'm wrong on this. So War of the Roses, obviously if you're concerned that your significant other's cheating, we'll call, we'll offer them flowers and see who they send the flowers to. He has been saying a woman's name while he's sleeping often, a lot. His girlfriend's like, what are you doing? He goes, I'm not doing anything. We call him, offer him flowers. He sends the woman whose name he's been saying while he's sleeping, he sends her flowers. Now, he in the note mentions a dead cat. That cat is what he says the reason why he sent the flowers. He says, I didn't send these flowers to be romantic or anything. I sent these flowers because their animal died and I wanted to help him out. Lee, go ahead.
1: Yeah, I don't think sending someone flowers for their cat dying admits that you're guilty. He made it clear that it wasn't romantic. He never said anything that he was sleeping with her. And this is coming from someone who my marriage was ended because of someone cheating. So I'm very when it comes to topics of cheating, I'm usually with the person that's being cheated on. But in this instance, I didn't get the vibe that he was, okay, so he has a friend, Cassie's a friend. Is his girlfriend saying he can't have girls that are friends?
2: No, but would it
0: bother you, though, if you were with someone who, you know, they dated and would hook up, and then next thing you know, they're saying their name while they sleep? Would that bother you?
1: No, because I had my, a girl I was dating was really good friends with her ex-boyfriend, and his dog actually died, and she commissioned a painting of the dog to send to him. It didn't bother me whatsoever.
2: But you didn't answer the question of if she's in bed and she's sleeping and she's saying his name, her ex's name, that wouldn't bother
1: so?
2: You?
1: Does that admission of guilt?
0: But let me ask you a question, because you said you were cheated on. It wasn't that. It wasn't the correct girl who got the dog commissioned, right?
1: No, it was not.
0: Okay. I mean, listen, if that's what you think, you know, that's what you think. I disagree with it, but that's
2: okay.
0: Yeah,
2: I don't want to buy that next to me saying anybody else's name. Yeah. Maybe I'm insane.
1: It's all Freudian. Dreams, dreams are Freudian. I mean, anything in your dreams are very Freudian. Your dreams are based off what things happen. If you're talking to a friend and then all of a sudden you have a dream that night about that friend, that's just because you interacted with
2: but
1: that
2: what
1: one.
2: Okay. I get what you're saying, but I think it doesn't excuse him withholding information from his girlfriend and then also kind of gaslighting her, too.
1: I agree with you 100% there, but again, that's not an admission of guilt.
0: 800-409-9393.
1: All right, I love you guys.
0: Wait, Lee, I'm sorry.
1: I'm still here.
0: Stay on, because I want you to talk to people if they disagree with you and also if they agree with you. Unless you got to go. You got to go?
1: No, I don't. Just got off work. I'm good.
0: Yeah, hang out with us right now, Lee. 800-409-9393 as we recap War of the Roses. Do you think that, you know, we caught him cheating, or is there potential that, you know, we've got this all wrong? Dylan, what do you think?
3: You see, I think that, you know, it's not the worst thing in the world to send somebody flowers if their animal dies. The only issue is that the guy couldn't answer straight whether he had slept with her in the past 6 months or not. It wasn't a no, it wasn't a of course not. It was a, I don't know, have I? Like, you kind of just seem guilty at the beginning. Like, as soon as you get caught, you're like, oh, you know, you're putting our business on blast or whatever, but if you really were innocent, I don't think that it would be that big of a deal.
4: The reaction would have been completely different.
2: Yeah.
1: No, it's not anyone's business. I would have reacted the same way if I was innocent. You're bringing me on blast on radio. Why? Like, what do you think? Am I cheating or not? That's you're being a child by bringing this into everyone's light.
0: Yeah.
3: Honestly, he's being a child by acting so strongly about it happening. Like, he could just say, hey, you know, I'd like to talk with you about this, you know, not on a radio station. But instead, he gets all defensive and starts getting loud and stuff.
0: Yeah.
4: No accountability.
0: Yeah. I think maybe it's just because we do this and this is just what I don't know. If I sent flowers to another woman,
4: red roses to be exact.
0: Now I think that I could send flowers. Well, and that's the thing. If it was romantic. Red roses, I think even then, like if I sent it to Katie, Sean would be like, "What the hell?
4: Yeah,
0: red roses."
4: Now you send some, like, I don't know, some lilies or anything like that, it'd be fine.
0: Well, when your dad passed away, Katie. Mm-hmm. Alyssa and I sent you flowers, and obviously I sent them, so I know exactly, what did we send you?
2: Oh, they were beautiful. They were wildflowers.
0: They were wildflowers. It was all Alyssa's thinking, but they weren't roses, right? Like, roses would be a little bit interesting.
4: Yeah.
0: That's why I always try to say it a billion times when we talk to them, because I feel like when we first started this, there'd be a lot of conversation of, well, they sent flowers and da-da-da-da-da-da-da, like, how did they know? I always try to say, these are romantic flowers.
4: Yes.
1: Yeah.
4: Don't get
1: yeah.
4: confused.
0: But, you know,
4: some people don't care. They still send them to someone that's not their significant other.
0: Dylan, thank you. Lee, stay on. Let's get another one. This is Kayla. Kayla's listening in Alabama on the iHeartRadio app. What do you think?
5: I think he's deflecting because he is guilty. You did say they were romantic flowers, and it's okay to give somebody flowers for their animal dying or to commission a painting. I get that. But he was gaslighting her the entire time and deflecting, and rude as hell with Ashley.
4: Wasn't he?
5: So, and Ashley, I love that you use Kayla as your name in it. So,
0: Kayla. Good points. We love you. I love that you listen to us in Alabama. And believe it or not, we've got someone who is British, but they're listening in Northport. So they're listening on the radio. Hey, Ryan.
6: Hey, yeah, lads.
0: Ryan, what do you think?
6: I do not think he was cheating.
0: You agree with Lee?
6: I do, yes. I agree with Lee.
1: Yes, my fellow North Porter. We don't believe.
4: Oh, my God.
0: What are you guys
4: doing? What's going on in North Port?
0: Yeah, you guys hiding something in North Port? Is there something that we need to know about?
1: This is where we keep the roses.
6: Stays in North Port, you know what I mean?
1: There we go.
0: And what, Ryan, it wouldn't bother you? Like, Ryan, are you in a relationship?
6: I am, yes.
0: Would it bother you if your significant other was, like, I don't know, sending flowers to an ex or, you know, getting an ex gift?
7: Yes, especially if he had a good name.
0: What?
6: Well, if it's for a dog dying or a cat dying, then I'm going to be a little iffy, but I'm not going to, you know, I'm not going to raise the alarm bells instantly.
0: Dude, if Alyssa's maintaining a relationship with an ex, I'm gonna jump. I'm gonna mentally jump. I'm going nuts.
4: She's like, we're just besties. Whoa, whoa, whoa.
0: Yeah, besties. I'm gonna stop you there.
4: Yeah.
0: If I told Alyssa,
4: it didn't work out. We're just best friends now.
0: Damn. Lee and Ryan, thank you both so much. We love you guys, and I appreciate you guys having differing opinions, because it's important that we have that, and it helps with the conversation and whatnot. If you missed War of the Roses, if you really want to figure out, you know, is he cheating, please go back and listen to the podcast and tell us what you think. And by the way, since I'm saying please, let me add please subscribe or follow, do whatever for the podcast. It's kind of like when we do the Joe Show Road Show or when we go to, like, you know, any theme park or anything. You know, we want you guys to support these businesses and support our show, because then we get to do cooler things. 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None of us are not honest. Be transparent. 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
3: What up? Good morning.
4: Good morning.
5: Happy hump day.
6: Hump day.
3: That's right. Halfway through the week. Love that. Mm-hmm. Getting closer and closer to Walt Disney World annual passes we'll be giving away next week. Getting closer and closer to the cruise.
7: Mm-hmm.
3: Are we ready for the cruise?
5: Not at all.
8: No.
3: No?
8: No.
3: What do you guys got to do to get
8: mentally
3: ready?
8: Prepared, yes, but yeah, not yeah. like prepared
3: a nice shirt.
8: Yet. Thank you.
3: Didn't even notice it.
5: Oh, twinsy.
3: Looking good. Our cruise shirts. Why are you not ready?
5: Because I have not found clothes yet. Mentally, like Jed, I'm ready. Like, I'm ready to go. Mm-hmm. But I would go just like this because I have no clothes.
3: Katie, are you done with shopping? Do you have everything you need?
7: No, I haven't started, but I do have some stuff. So we're going to work from there. Building blocks.
3: How are you with having some stuff when you finally, like, get them out of the closet ready to go? Do you ever then go, you know what? I have no stuff. I need to redo all of this.
7: I mean, 1,000%.
3: Nice.
7: But
3: I like that.
7: I'm going to try to manifest some good outfits.
3: Well, the good thing is if you guys go to the mall, like we talked about it earlier this week, there's only fall stuff out now.
7: Yeah.
3: So, yes, it's been fantastic that we're preparing for November while it's 112 out. But hey, listen, cruise cabins still on sale, so you can get those. Wednesday's Mean Judge Joe show. We will take you to court at 8:10. There is a lot that we're going to talk about today. We have a company party at Pin Chasers, which I'm excited about that.
7: Yay!
3: That will be super fun. We love Pin Chasers. You know how much we love them.
8: Oh,
3: they
8: yeah.
3: put us on a billboard.
5: They did.
3: Look it up. Well, look up.
7: Yeah. Right there. It's over there.
3: Look up. All right, let's kick off the show with Taylor Swift. Happy hump day.

0: 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It's the Joe Show. I want to know, do you guys buy real or fake?
1: Do you
0: have to get the real thing every time, or do you get the fake item? And the reason why I bring this up is getting more into football. I'm a big football fan, though. The real football. The original football.
2: Mm, yep.
0: Yes. Yes. The worldly football.
1: Not American football.
0: Does that bother you?
1: No.
0: Okay. I didn't know that about... No, I'm getting into soccer, and I've realized with soccer that most jerseys that are around are fake.
3: Oh, really?
0: Like, soccer fans do not care. They just wear fake jerseys. They don't care. They just... Whatever.
3: I probably wouldn't even notice.
0: And people don't notice. I'm on, like, Reddit pages trying to find cool throwback jerseys, and they're like, well, you can buy these. They make them here, blah, blah, blah, blah. But, like, in the NBA, if you wear a fake jersey, people are like...
1: This guy.
2: Yeah.
0: This guy.
2: You're right.
0: And then yesterday, the NFL came out with more jerseys, which also Barstool Big Cat tweeted this, and I couldn't agree more. I'm done with new jerseys.
1: Every single
0: year. We don't have to keep doing new jerseys.
2: They want you to spend that money.
0: Let's just keep it. Remember how everyone was super excited about the pewter jerseys? Those don't even exist anymore, and those were like six jerseys designs ago.
2: Really?
0: Yeah, and that was only 6 years ago.
2: Oh, my God.
0: The NFL keeps adding more jerseys. They keep making more money. Shout out to Katie and her Packers. I think that they came out with the coolest ones yesterday.
3: I do like that. But the price tag that, though.
2: They have the hardest ones, for sure. Because I saw the Bears. I saw the Lions.
0: And it was trending yesterday. You can now, because these jerseys you can't even get till I think, September 1st or the 10th. September 1. I don't know if there's a zero behind it or what. But you can't get them until then. Mm-hmm. So people are already buying them off of DHgate. And how much were these jerseys?
3: $224.99.
0: They're $23 on DHgate
3: now. I like that.
0: Right?
1: The only problem is with DHgate, Joe, you run into the issue of your package being claimed by customs because it's coming over from
2: I'll take that overseas. Risk over $300.
0: I don't know. Why would it get, because you got drugs in it? Why would it
1: no,
0: get
1: No, because
0: caught?
1: It's coming from either China or Taiwan or someplace in Southeast Asia. And I remember I ordered a couple jerseys once and it got caught in customs and never got to me. Wasted like $50. But it's
0: $50 for how many jerseys?
2: Right.
1: Three.
0: See?
2: Okay, there you go. Saved yourself some money too, though.
0: You think $210 is a lot?
3: Yes.
0: Do yourself a favor. Go to mitchellandness.com. MitchellandNess. Go ahead and click on jerseys and go to NFL. Click on any team you want. Click on the Packers. 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
3: Oh, my God. $350?
2: For a jersey is crazy. Yeah, that's expensive for a jersey. Give me the fake one.
3: In this economy?
0: What if you get it, though, and it says, like, instead of Packers, it says Peakers?
1: That happened to me. Remember, I got that Pete Rose jersey, and it said, it was supposed to say Centennial, or Bicentennial, Americans Bicentennial, and it said Bicentennier.
2: See?
1: They spent it with R's.
0: Oh, you did buy it from Asia.
1: Yeah,
2: I'm not getting that. No one's getting that close to me. You just got to move fast.
0: Yeah.
2: Move fast.
0: No one knows. Also, the other thing, too, is pretend you bought it from us, because remember when we launched our Joe Show inaugural cruise? Mm-hmm. This is the second one, but the first one, we launched it. We worked on stuff for like 3 months. Everything got brought to me. Everything.
2: Yep.
0: And I looked it over and I go, this is amazing. This is going to be the coolest thing ever. And we posted and immediately people are going, hey, that's not how you spell inaugural.
2: Yeah, it was great.
3: Oh, no.
0: I had no idea.
2: It was great.
0: So just pretend you bought it from us.
1: I like the fake stuff, though.
0: 800-409-9393. Does it matter to you if it's real or fake? I used to, when I was younger, I thought that I had to buy like nice things to make friends. You know, when you're younger and you're trying to make friends.
1: You felt that way?
0: Yeah. Hanging out with the wrong people.
1: Yeah, I never,
0: you know,
1: I was just rocking.
0: And I think there's something about when you like kind of have like your, you grow up in a city.
2: Mm-hmm.
0: Like I went to Chicago when I was 17. So then like you see like there's a lot of money in the city.
2: Yeah, there is.
0: Right? Do you feel that way?
2: Mm-hmm.
0: Then you realize no one really cares.
2: No one cares at all. No one's paying attention to you.
0: No.
1: Then you could save a lot of money too. I would just, I'm not a name brand guy. I'm an Amazon basics. Give me the $5 socks.
2: Honest white tee.
0: You're cool with the Lululemon dupes?
1: Okay.
0: Because Amazon.
1: Is, okay.
2: Well, wait a second.
1: Because
0: my mom showed me they've got, they literally have just Lululemon clothes on Amazon.
1: So
0: wait, now, actually, you have an issue with that?
1: No. I have an issue with some of the DHgate stuff that they sell. That is Lululemon, quote unquote, right? Because it's not the real stuff. The sizing is so different.
2: Ooh.
1: Because there'll be times where the XL fits like an American XL.
2: Okay.
1: There'll feel like an XL where it feels like a kid's XL, and I'm squeezing it and I'm hugging in it.
3: Like the Temu version?
1: Correct. Yeah, Temu, DHgate, whatever you want to call it, AliExpress, that's where I have an issue. Is there's a little false advertising.
0: Like the Centenier, does it say Ruru Remen?
1: Yeah, it says Ruru Remen.
0: Interesting. Hey, who's this?
4: Steven with Ecolab.
0: Does it? Thank you, Steven with Ecolab.
2: Yeah.
4: All right. So I was wondering if maybe these inaugural shirt, the second cruise, would say on the back, sponsored to you by Tampa Bay Whiskey Company and Beautiful Blossoms.
0: That's a good idea. Maybe we should. Yeah. Maybe we should do that. Steven, does it bother you if things are fake, or do you? You don't care.
4: I don't know. If you don't have the money for something, then why buy something that looks like it's supposed to be what it's not supposed to be or what have you? But I don't know. I kind of do like name brands. I look at longevity, not name brands. So if it has to be a name brand for longevity, sure. If not, that's fine, too.
0: Good
4: so I'm
0: point.
4: A little of both.
2: I like that. Yeah.
0: Steven, that's actually a good idea.
3: Like a purse.
0: Now
3: like,
0: we got to reprint the shirts. Uh-huh. Steven had a good idea. Brought to you by.
2: I know.
0: The problem is our real.
4: Yeah, it gets
0: our
4: the name
0: real,
4: out there, and people are like, "Wow, yeah. Beautiful Blossoms, Tampa Bay Whiskey Company."
2: Yes, you're onto something.
0: The problem is our real sponsors would go, "Wait a second, hold on,
2: right?
0: These fakes, but these are dupe sponsors.
2: Right.
0: What happened with
2: exactly.
0: that?"
2: Exactly.
0: Steven, love you, man. Holly.
5: Hi. Good morning.
2: Good morning.
0: Does it bother you, like, if things are not, you know, name brand, real type of thing?
5: No, I go to Target all the time.
0: Yeah.
5: No, I think that in life, everything that glitters is not gold. And I think that what's real is I'm so happy that Jed and his girl are together, and I think he should propose on the cruise.
0: The biggest ADD
2: Whoa,
0: moment
2: what's
0: of all
2: going
0: time.
2: On right
0: Where
2: now?
0: Is this going? Hold on, Holly. Did Jed tell you to say that?
5: No.
0: No.
3: Where did that come from?
6: She said?
1: No.
2: Holly, say it again.
5: No.
0: He knew you were going to say it because it says, I think Jed should propose on the cruise.
1: I didn't know what she
0: whatever,
1: was going
0: whatever
1: to.
0: Whatever happened to telling people, hey, stick to one topic? You got excited.
5: Well, you know.
1: Well, also, you blind pick up people all the time and then they go on. Well, I know. I'm just saying. And
0: that's not blind. And
1: no,
0: I have to blind pick up because you're not screening them right away.
1: No, you don't have to. But they call in and he's like, hurry up. And then I don't get a chance to screen.
0: Yeah, because I'm trying to do a show.
1: You can't buy 5 seconds?
5: I know.
0: Oh, I have to buy a lot lately. We're all just sitting around with our hands in our pockets. Go ahead, Holly. Sorry. Go ahead and talk about
5: Joe. I love you guys. No, I love you guys. I think Katie is awesome.
2: Well, I think you're awesome.
5: Thank you. And I absolutely love my friend. She knows my favorite cocktail, too, huh? Long Island Tea Chick. Remember me on the cruise?
0: That's right. We love it. So

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0: Start your day with your morning reading. It's What's Your Sign on The Joe Show. Hey, Ashley, what's my sign?
9: Screaming happy birthday to Chelsea. She texts in, today's her birthday. Shout
10: happy
9: out to the
10: birthday!
9: Virgos. Today, you will feel in control and on top of the world, as you should. 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Gemini, be mindful of what you say and do today. Cancer, don't let someone else's mood become your responsibility. And last but not least, Leo, don't hesitate with anything that you do today.
11: Thank you, thank you, thank you.
10: Oh.
11: Ashley, you're the queen of getting into sports and whatnot, like me.
9: Mm-hmm.
11: You're the queen and I'm the jester of it. Little League World Series, do we care?
9: Yes.
11: No, we don't.
9: Yeah, we do. Oh,
11: name one team. Name one team.
9: I don't need to name a team. I could just
11: then
9: watch.
11: You don't care.
9: I do.
11: Name one NBA team.
9: An NBA team? Because yep. I care.
11: No.
9: Chicago Bulls.
11: Okay. Well, that just...
9: I was raised watching it.
11: Name a WNBA team.
9: Atlanta Dream.
11: Name an NFL team.
9: Chicago Bears.
11: MLB.
9: Rays. Tampa Bay Rays.
11: We'll even make it tough now. Name a soccer team.
9: Chelsea.
12: Yeah.
11: So you can name all of these.
9: Little League. Clearwater. Yeah.
11: Nailed it.
9: Yeah.
12: Clearwater. It. Shout out Clearwater.
11: Yeah.
9: Destin. Sounds like a team.
11: Let me ask you a question. Now, obviously, I'm sure that we've got plenty of parents and kids right now who, you know, love Little League and whatnot. 800-409-9393. I got to know. What is something that you're convinced people just act like they like it, but they really don't actually like it? Because I think if you don't have, like, a kid that is playing in the Little League, I really don't see how you care. I just don't. You really like watching 10-year-olds play baseball?
9: Yeah, I mean,
11: we're going to have to put a tickler file on you.
9: Remember the girls' softball team? I used to go watch them on Saturday morning.
13: That's true, you did.
9: Yes.
11: Tickler file.
9: No.
11: Tickler file on you.
9: Because I used to play softball.
11: Yeah.
9: So I know how important
11: you play
9: it is
11: baseball.
9: To support, you know, the little ones.
11: I love baseball.
9: I could be watching the next Pete Crow.
11: I watch baseball literally every day. There's a baseball game on at my place every day. Sometimes two, sometimes three.
9: I enjoy it.
11: Never have I ever been inclined to watch the Little League World Series.
9: I don't think people actually enjoy going to outdoor music festivals. I don't. I'm sorry.
12: That's a lie.
11: Really?
9: I don't, because it's hot outside. You're sweating. You can't find your friends because the cell phone service sucks. There are people who steal your cell phones. You can't find a bathroom.
11: Can't move.
9: I don't think they're enjoyable. And then you have like 30 different artists, 12 different stages. You can't see everybody. I don't think they're fun. I'm sorry. And it's outdoors again. No. Katie agrees. I'm sorry.
10: I do agree. Because then I started thinking about camping. Who actually likes camping?
9: Right.
11: Couldn't agree more.
10: Sucks.
11: We talked about my Uncle Scott who passed away. He took me to Boy Scout camp. It was incredibly fun to just bond with him.
9: Mm-hmm.
11: I, the whole entire time, was like, "How do people actually like this?
9: Right.
11: Like, what is the point of it?
9: Yeah, I don't
10: sleeping
9: get it.
10: On the ground.
9: Oh, God.
10: Bugs.
9: You got to start a fire to make your food.
11: How about a cot? Have you ever laid in a cot?
9: Not since I was like, I don't know, four and in elementary school, yeah. Taking a nap.
11: It's crazy. You might as well sleep on the floor.
9: Yeah, when's the last time you slept in a sleeping bag?
10: Oh, God.
9: I'm terrified by sleeping bags. I have PTSD because I'll never forget. Her name is Rachel Eberly. We were at her house and she had five cats, right? And I was scared of cats. So I came back to my sleeping bag. And they were in there, and I put my feet in. I was like, Yeah, her cats are in my sleeping bag. So, yeah, I don't do sleeping bags.
11: Best part about a sleeping bag.
9: What?
11: Come on. No, when I say the best part of a sleeping bag.
10: Is this a boy thing?
9: It has
11: what's
9: to be.
11: The best part of a sleeping bag?
9: Because I don't know.
10: All right.
11: Come on.
9: I have no idea.
12: I don't know.
11: Going down the stairs.
9: Oh, yeah.
11: Sleeping
9: yes.
11: bag. When you slide down the stairs in a sleeping
9: bag.
11: Dang,
9: that's a throwback. I used to do that.
11: That is fun. That
9: Why
11: is fun.
9: Why do we do such terrible things?
11: Hi, Mariah.
13: Hi.
11: What is something that you're convinced people just act like they care about it?
13: Parents of kids who play Little League baseball, because I literally had a son who played in all 1,000 games we had to do. I went for him, but I assure you, I did not enjoy it.
9: At least you're real for him.
13: And I love baseball, but bro, absolutely not.
11: Did you have mommy's drink? That's what my mom would call it.
10: A little something
11: it
10: would, in the Yeti?
11: Exactly.
13: No, I can't even drink.
11: Ah,
13: so,
11: what would the
13: yeah,
11: point
13: no.
11: be? Do they serve beer at these Little League games?
12: No,
9: they do not. You got to come with
13: no.
12: You got to come loaded.
9: Yeah.
10: You just yeah,
13: you have
10: drink.
13: To watch which pickup truck everyone's going to.
9: Uh-huh.
11: That's fair.
9: He's
11: that
9: got the
11: fair.
9: Whiskey in the back.
10: Fireball shots.
11: Mariah, I'm happy that you're honest about that, because yeah. my mom would say the same thing. I think she was miserable.
13: Yeah, just got to keep it real.
11: Yeah. Mariah, we love you. Thanks
9: Joe,
11: for
9: what if your future kid wants to play? I don't know.
11: No, if my kid wants to play, uh-huh. like I think about Tommy, our boss, mm-hmm. he loves it. Absolutely
9: he
11: loves
9: does.
11: It. I will love it as well if I'm watching my daughter or my son play the sport that they want to play.
9: Well, they're not good.
11: I will still, if they enjoy it, I will. I mean, in the back of my head, I'm going to be like my dad tells me about, well, my papa tells me, I played a lot of basketball and I would travel like kind of around the country to play a lot of basketball. And my papa was like, one day, he's like, hey, is Joey going to be like, is he going to play for like the U of A? Like, he seems like he's pretty good. My dad's like, he's going to play in college. He'll barely make his high school team.
10: We're like,
11: he said that
10: mom.
11: To my grandpa.
12: Oh, man. Oh, dance mom. So oh,
10: yes,
12: geez.
10: Sorry, Carmen, who we work with, our sister station Roomba.
9: Yeah.
10: She is in Orlando every weekend. And
9: dance
10: her,
9: mom.
10: I, she loves it. She loves her girls. But man, that is like a time commitment.
11: It is. Imagine if Sorry Carmen had to just go do that for her non-kids.
9: Yeah.
11: Like just kids.
10: Yeah.
11: There's no way she would like it.
9: So you're
11: There's
9: not
11: no
9: gonna
11: way.
9: Get upset if we don't want to come to your kid's baseball game?
11: Not at all. Not even one
12: day. Doesn't even want to be there.
11: Oh, I would want to be because my kids. But if it wasn't my kids, no.
12: Saturday morning, you're sitting there looking at your phone in the pants. Chelsea's up too.
11: Yeah.
10: He's not even up to bat yet.
11: Hey, the bar has mimosa deals right now because Chelsea's playing. Like, I could picture a world where Jed is like the baseball dad. Kind of like Papa Shill was.
12: Yeah, mm-hmm. but I'm not going to be sitting with the rest of the parents. I'm going to be sitting in the outfield wearing a coat, having a cigar.
11: That's what Papa would do.
9: There's always that one dad. There's always that one dad who's like far away from everybody, but yeah. still watching.
11: No, Papa would be, he was the man in the red coat.
12: Yeah. He'd be sitting out there in the left field stands right underneath the scoreboard and you'd see smoke flying. Nice.
11: And then he was the dad that then would loop around and go near the dugout and he'd give better advice than our coach.
12: Yeah, this is true.
11: But yeah. All right. But listen. That has nothing to do with if you are a kid that plays in Little League, if you're a parent and you're like, you're a douchebag, Joe, for all of this. I once again am saying, if you have a kid playing the sport, I would understand why you love it. But the moment your kids stop playing it, what do you like about it?
9: I hope this goes really good or really bad, where the kids are like, Joe says we suck. And now you have to go to all the baseball games. Everybody's texting in, Joe, come watch us play.
11: I won't go. No, seriously, hit us up. I won't go. There's no chance.
12: What about high school football?
11: High school football?
9: I like high school football. Yeah. It's competitive. And basketball.
11: Depending on the team.
12: Okay.
11: Depending on the team.
9: Yeah.
11: I got to see players that are good.
12: Oh, come on.
9: The high school players got to look like college kids for me to watch.
11: Like I said, I love baseball games.
12: Yeah.
11: But I'm not turning on a game to watch the Arizona Diamondbacks play the Colorado Rockies. I gotta watch good sports.
12: That's a fair point.
11: Yeah.
12: I like that.
11: I love NFL football, but if the Browns are playing, they better be playing someone decent. You know what I mean?
12: Yeah, I guess
9: who's gonna beat them?
11: Go and sports. Those are pro players. Yeah. Millions of dollars. Kid baseball?

0: is just so sad. So sad that Dolly Parton passed
1: I know.
0: Away.
1: Damn, Dolly.
0: Especially sad when you thought she passed away a couple months ago.
1: No way.
0: Yeah, I did.
1: You did?
0: I did.
1: How and why?
0: I don't know. I thought she passed away. I don't know who I was thinking of, but when she died, yes, she died twice for me.
1: Did she?
0: Feel bad for me.
1: Yeah, you should feel bad.
0: She died twice for me. So think about that. Mm-mm. Mm-hmm. Some of us have it a little bit tougher than others. It's a battle I'm fighting.
2: I thought Bill Clinton died.
1: When?
2: Probably about 2-3 years ago. Yeah, 2 years ago, I thought he died.
0: I'm sure that would have made you really sad.
2: No, I'm just saying. I thought he died. I got duped by the headlines.
0: All right. Sorry. Then
1: The Simpsons came on. He's like, that,
0: I tried to think of another channel that I could go, oh, that distracted me. It was The Simpsons. It was. 800-409-9393. I was going to talk about pet peeves, but I don't want to be. We've been a little bit too complainy right now. So let me just find another one that we can do right now. Let's do. You guys pick. You ready?
1: Mm-hmm.
0: We can do tiny pet peeves. Jed has tiny pet peeves.
1: Okay.
0: We can do. It does sound a little silly. We can. Jed,
2: no, more sorry. Tiny pets.
0: Jed has a tiny pet peeve.
1: He does.
0: We can do that. We can do got caught by scam. We could do the high school reunion.
1: Ooh.
0: Or we could do, you want to do the high school reunion?
1: Yeah.
0: All right. 800-409-9393. Who went to their high school reunion? And was it worth it? Was it not? Your mom's going to one?
2: My mom is going to her 45th high school reunion.
1: Okay.
0: That's pretty cool.
2: In a week and a half. And I think it's an older person thing, no disrespect, because I didn't go to my 5-year anniversary. I didn't go to my 10-year anniversary.
1: I didn't
2: as hell don't plan on going to my 15 or my 20th.
1: I've never been to my 20th when next year.
2: You are?
1: I am.
2: Oh, no.
1: I can't wait.
2: Ashley,
1: I can't wait.
2: Why?
1: Only because I've never gone to any of them, and I kind of started some Facebook drama, so I got to pull up. Yeah.
0: I want to be more reason to not pull up.
1: I got to.
3: I have never been to one high school reunion.
0: Me neither.
3: I actually don't talk to anyone from high school.
0: Me neither.
1: Why are you on Facebook? False. Y'all not Facebook friends with anybody from high school?
3: I am friends with them on Facebook. I talked to one friend who I was friends with in elementary, middle, high school, and then we lived together in college. But that's like different because we were like college friends.
1: Okay.
0: Jed was a grade below me, so he wouldn't be at my high school reunion. And Gooch was a couple grades above me, so he wouldn't be there. I don't talk to a single person I went to high school
1: really?
0: With in my class.
1: You're not Facebook friends with them? Like, you're not in the group? Like,
0: I don't even think I follow them on Instagram. I have no idea what anyone in my grade is doing right now.
1: I know what they all doing, what the kids look like, and that's why I'm going. I gotta go. I've never gone to any of them, and when I see the photos, I do get a little FOMO. I'm like, 20 years, I can't believe it's that long since I've been in a high school, so I gotta go.
0: There's like 6 couples that are married that they were in my class.
1: Yes.
3: See?
1: Same.
0: Yeah. That's the type of school I went to. Like, I don't really want to hang out with those people.
1: You're not hanging out. You're just, you know, how's everything going?
0: I don't think I
3: see it on social media.
1: You don't see everything, though.
0: I don't even want to see it on social media, so why would I want to talk to them about it in person?
1: You never know, you know. Meet some old friends and reconnect.
0: I didn't really have friends in my grade.
1: That's the thing. You go now, and then you build friendships as adults, because these people saw us when we were, like, I don't know, high school, middle school. Some of them have noticed it's elementary school. So it's cool to see them now as adults, as parents. Some of them I don't even recognize. I'm like, I went to school with you? Like, what's your name? We had class together? So it's cool to just like reminisce and try to like recall like things that we did back in the day.
0: My friend glass is overflowing. I'm good on friends. I don't need any
3: more. No new friends.
0: Yeah,
1: associates.
0: No new friends.
1: You can have associates.
3: Associates.
0: Associates? Yeah, I do. Every time I walk out of this room, I'm good.
1: I'm excited to go. I'm telling you, I've never been excited. We talked about this before. I didn't go to the 5-year, the 10-year, but it's like 20 years. Why not?
0: If life's a book, that's a chapter I'm not going to reread.
1: Oh, I'm going
0: to I might even, if I reread the book, I might go like chapter 1, 2, 4, 5, 6, 7.
1: But would you say that you guys had great high school experiences, Joe?
0: Nope.
3: I was literally just going to ask you that. I did not like high school.
2: Yeah, high school was stinky.
1: I loved high school. I
2: yeah,
1: just
2: no, high school
1: time.
2: Was bad.
0: Hated high school. I hated high school.
1: It.
0: I hated it.
1: It was some, yeah, it's some really good times. I'm not going to lie.
3: You were prom all the queen,
1: groups.
3: Were you?
1: No, I was just all the groups.
0: She was the prom king.
1: I hung out with the special ed classes. I was like, not in them.
0: I would have enjoyed it then.
1: I hung out with them. And then, you know, I hung out with the jocks. I hung out with the people who are the goth table. I was everywhere.
0: Yeah.
1: I had to do that because, you know, I was like, yo, got to make sure somebody come up in here. Yeah. Ashley, you safe.
0: Ashley. Hey, yo, my man, but would you go to a high school reunion?
4: Hey, yo, my man, you know what's funny? It's like maybe a week ago or 2 weeks ago, I got invited to one of these in the Bronx. But the funny thing is where I came from, none of us went to high school. We just graduated, like, we left eighth grade. we went to eighth grade, and we graduated. And we were like, yeah, we're not going to high school. And it was like 80, 90% of us that said we were done. So we have a junior high school reunion.
0: Wow.
3: Okay.
4: Yeah, I'm trying to look it up right now. I was going to screenshot it and send it to you because I got invited to it. And I'm like, it's that I'm hearing y'all talk about going to high school reunions, and I'm like, wow, where I come from, we all decided to drop out in eighth grade. Like, we graduated, no high school. Like, yeah, no, what high school going to do for us? We ain't got nothing to look forward to.
0: Do you think you'll go?
4: No, I'm because I'm in Florida now. I would go, though. Like, because I was the popular kid, and I would just go just so people could see me. And they'd like, like, no, because, like, we had a junior high school yearbook. We didn't even have it. We actually had an eighth grade yearbook. And, like, I was, like, everybody voted most likely to this. And everybody, like, I was voted most likely to be famous.
0: Look at you go.
4: I'm not even famous.
0: I think I would want to go back just to see, like, the girls I had a crush on. Are they still hot?
4: Horrible. No, man. No, they're not, man.
3: No. Oh my God.
4: No. You know, the irony of that is I am 41 years old, right? And I have seen, like, one or two of the girls that I had a crush on. And this was a couple years back. And the main hot one, I'm not going to say her name because let me say it on here. Anyway, she was like, back then she didn't want me. She, like, I was a little nerd because I was just a popular nerd. You know, like, I thought she'd be, and then she was like, ooh, I can mess with you now. Look at you. And I'm like, I ain't messing with you now. Look at you. And it's like, yeah, of course, I aged gracefully. Yeah, you
5: but
4: know
5: you
4: how
5: like
4: that goes.
5: A bag of used milk.
4: Mm-hmm. Yeah, no, I'm not weight shaming, but most of them, had like a couple of
3: kids.
4: They had a couple of
3: shaming.
0: All right,
4: yeah, I was like, you know, so you go. That's another reason I would go to the reunion is to, like, look at me. Like, I'm 41 and I still look like I'm 30, and you guys are washed up, and you guys, yeah. I it's like my pocket's getting bigger.
3: Hell God song.
0: Jules, I love you, man. I hope one day we all think of ourselves the way Jules thinks
3: yes.
0: of himself.
3: I strive for it.
0: I do think that's interesting, though. It is like kind of like the hot people in high school. Not that great anymore.
5: No.
0: But the people that maybe weren't that great.
5: Yeah, the under-the-radar people.
3: They peaked. And adulthood.
1: Never want to peak in high school. Never want to peak in high school. You have nowhere to go.
0: This has made me kind of want to go through like Facebook and try to find people.
1: And just go to your reunion.
0: No, I just want to like see their online presence and then...
1: and leave.
0: Yeah.
1: Exit out.
0: Katie, what's coming up with the news?
3: So we're going to talk more about the sad news of the passing of country icon Dolly Parton at the age of 80. And Kim Kardashian and Ye's daughter, Northwest, wants to work where next year? It's one of your favorite spots, Joe.
5: Shake Shack.
3: Nope.
5: Oh,
0: Disney?
3: Mm-mm.
1: Raising Cane's?
3: No. Where does he go every morning?
0: I got beef with Raising Cane's.
3: Oh.
5: Uh-oh.
0: Yeah.
5: Beef with the chicken place. Oh,
1: yeah, I was going to say that.
0: I might even be a Chick-fil-A guy.
5: Oh, no.
3: Ooh.
0: I'll tell you why.
1: Okay.
0: Off the air.
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1: The Joe Show has all the news and info you need. 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
2: Dolly Parton passed away at the age of 80. This was announced yesterday after a brief battle with cancer. Her recent health issues also led to the cancellation of her Las Vegas residency. This is her nephew with the announcement on Instagram.
3: I'm representing the Parton and Owens family today, announcing the passing of my Aunt Dolly, Rebecca Parton Dean. Sister, sis, Aunt Granny to one generation and Gigi to the next. Dolly has lived in the light and is in the arms of Jesus, surely met by Carl, her parents, and countless others who have watched her and longed for her to meet them in the heavens.
2: So her husband, Carl, passed away last year.
4: Mm-hmm.
2: And then after that, her health just declined.
5: That heartbreak, man. A lot of people say you die from heartbreak when you lose your lover.
2: It's true. So earlier this month, Dolly was not present for an in-person debut of Dollywood's new Night Flight Expedition. And this was a video statement that she recorded for it.
6: I'm still in Nashville, and I'm sorry about that. I'm supposed to be there in person like I planned. Now, I've told you before, all my fans, that I've had a few little health issues, and sometimes I get a little dizzy, and I get dehydrated, and I'm covered. And so my Nashville doctor has kind of clipped my wings, saying, you ain't traveling this week. So I guess if you don't tell me you ain't traveling this week,
7: great mic quality to her team. Jesus Christ. I'd be like, hey, maybe
5: the doctor, it said, don't travel. He clipped her wings. And when they said, clipped her wings, I'm like, oh my God.
7: Thank you for the subtitles. I needed that.
2: Yeah, she said it was mild dizziness and dehydration. Mm-hmm.
7: I hear that her theme park, by the way, it always wins awards. I hear it's like literally one of the top theme parks in the world.
8: I went when I was younger. It was pretty sick. Yeah.
5: I'm so jealous. I'm going to go still, though.
8: We saw her at the park when she was
2: there. Did you really?
8: There. Yeah, I think we have pictures somewhere on a digital camera somewhere.
5: You got to be like all the other radio people.
8: No, thank you.
7: That is cool. I didn't see her. I've never been there.
5: But that's your moment.
7: Well, no, I went to Disney one time. I saw Mickey. That was pretty sick. I was like, holy crap, owner of the park.
2: President Trump announced to honor the memory of Dolly Parton, flags will be flown at half staff for next week. And then this actually is happening right now at the Empire State Building.
9: And tonight, right here in New York City, they have lit up the Empire State Building in pink for Dolly.
2: That's sweet.
5: My girl.
7: Sabrina Carpenter had a really good tribute to her because, you know, they did a lot of stuff together.
5: We got
7: to
5: check on Miley Cyrus, though. She hasn't posted.
2: Yeah, I've got a... Billy Ray did, and I've got like some quotes from social media. We'll talk about that soon. So parking at your favorite Pinellas County park could cost you more. They're considering replacing the $6 daily parking fee at three beach parks with a $3.50 hourly rate. So that's going to be at Fort DeSoto, Sand Key, and Fred Howard Parks.
5: They're making you pay for parking everywhere. I went to Green Lemon.
7: Well,
5: they make you park over there now. It's pay to park.
8: At that lot?
5: Yes.
2: Oh, you didn't have to before?
5: You did not. Now you have to pay to park. I'm like, I got to pay to eat. Not got to pay to park.
2: Right.
5: Bye.
7: I miss daily eats, but that's just me.
5: You don't, because you got to pay over there now.
7: Well, I stopped going to daily eats when my fiance wasn't the manager anymore, and I had to start paying.
5: Ah, there you go.
7: I'm just kidding. We'd go back all the time.
2: And finally, Northwest wants to work at Starbucks. The 13-year-old daughter of Kim Kardashian and Kanye West said this in a recent interview.
10: North telling the outlet, I still want to work. I want to work at, like, Starbucks next year. I think I can next year because I'm going to be 14, so I think I can. I want to have a regular job, I guess.
5: She's bored.
8: She is.
5: That's
8: very
5: it. She's
8: bored.
5: Like, okay, got the perfect hair music. For it. Yeah, she does.
7: Starbucks is like, oh, my God. Uh-huh. With the way you look, you could be a manager.
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7: Thank you, thank you, thank you, thank you, thank you, thank you, thank you. Thank you, Katie. We're officially commercial free. And we are officially only four days away. 4 days away from Walt Disney World annual passes. I just wanted to remind you of that.

0: Incredibly sad news yesterday. I don't think there was a single person that was like good riddance in a day and age where even when people die, people kind of you go, oh, thank God. No one ever has like that sense of like, okay, well now this person, even though maybe they were kind of bad, but they passed away. That's kind of sad. No. We don't act like that anymore. But for Dolly Parton, it seems as though I couldn't see a negative comment. She did anyone say anything negative?
1: No.
0: Which leads me to ask, was she the most universally liked celebrity?
1: One of them for sure.
0: 800-409-9393. Who is the most universally loved celebrity?
1: Denzel Washington.
0: No, there are people who don't like Denzel Washington.
1: Who?
0: I don't know. Let's look it up.
2: Adam Sandler.
3: Sandler's polarizing.
4: They're like his kid humor.
1: And I think sport wise, he's getting to the Knicks, so like he's got a lot of hate. Okay, yeah, all right. Hate him.
0: And I think that's where Denzel. Wait, the Knicks. Who's hating on him?
3: No, they're saying he's a fan of the Knicks.
1: Yeah.
2: And if you're not,
1: but
2: Knicks
1: I think
2: fan.
1: Denzel Washington, people love him. I don't think anyone dislikes Denzel Washington.
3: Morgan Freeman, Samuel L. Jackson.
0: No, some people don't like Samuel L. Jackson. For they think that he's sold out on some movies. Oh. They say he does too many movies.
3: Oh, damn.
0: And, see, I knew it. People were hating on Denzel for The Equalizer 3.
1: Betty White?
2: Oh, Betty White, that's
1: Betty
2: a good
1: White
2: one.
1: Is definitely universal. No, there was no hate when she passed away. None.
0: All right, Denzel Washington. Yeah, I don't know. Morgan Freeman.
1: Yeah, just said that. Uh-huh.
2: Do they still have to be alive? I was going to say Chadwick Boseman.
1: Yeah.
0: Did he die too soon to hate him?
1: Yeah.
0: That's a valid point. Could we have hated him if he lived longer? Mm. But no, he falls under that category, though. Yeah. But who is alive right now?
1: Reba. I love you some Reba.
2: Oh, yes, Reba.
0: Who?
1: Reba.
0: Huh?
1: You know Reba.
2: Reba McEntire.
1: Redhead Reba.
0: Nope.
1: Wow.
0: I know the name. No clue who that is, though. Kind of like the Ella Langley thing. Couldn't pick her out of a lineup. I'm just saying.
1: Who else?
0: Also, shout out to her. She broke a record yesterday.
1: Who, Reba?
0: Oh, Reba McEntire. Yeah, I know her. Okay. All right.
1: Who else? Elton John? Do people dislike Elton John?
0: No. Well, people who hate gay people.
1: But I don't even think people who hate gay people hate Elton John.
0: Oh, yeah, they do.
1: I think he is just, like, untouchable.
0: No.
1: Really?
0: Yeah, people who gay people don't like him.
1: Wait, what?
0: People who hate gay people don't like Elton John.
1: I think he's the exception for them, though. I do.
2: No. He raises a lot of money. He has, like, the AIDS Foundation.
0: Yeah, people who hate gay people don't like the AIDS Foundation.
1: Who else?
2: What about Keanu Reeves?
0: No, they didn't like him for Cyberpunk.
1: What is that?
2: They call him the internet's boyfriend.
1: Yeah.
0: Fair enough. He is in Fortnite.
1: The one funny guy, he's in Marvel. Is it Marvel?
0: Paul Rudd?
1: No, he cursed a lot in the...
3: Ryan Reynolds?
1: Yeah, everybody likes him.
3: No!
2: Oh, okay. I don't like Ryan Reynolds.
0: Now,
1: you don't?
0: Do I like Ryan Reynolds?
1: I love Ryan Reynolds.
2: Okay, why don't we like Ryan
3: Reynolds?
2: Because
3: the whole Blake Lively and the movie she did with Justin Baldoni, he had a big hand in all the conspiracy behind that. You don't remember that whole lawsuit?
0: Yeah, also there was a podcast interview with that guy with the long hair who was problematic, who keeps doing stuff on a rock station.
1: Well, maybe I got him mixed. No, I didn't get him mixed up.
0: Who's the dude's name?
3: TJ something.
0: TJ, yeah.
3: Yeah, I don't remember.
0: He said that. Yes, he says that he hates Ryan Reynolds.
1: And
0: he said some producer absolutely hates him too.
1: Oh, man.
2: Uh-huh. He kind of gives me the ick. I don't know why.
1: Yeah,
2: I love Deadpool, though.
0: All right, let's roll through these and see. Danielle, you say The Rock.
1: Okay.
0: Have you seen the last live action movie of Moana?
3: Stinky.
4: No, I haven't. But I can't find one bad thing that anybody can say bad about The Rock. He's just...
3: Oh, I can. He's pretending to be all natural, and he's definitely not all natural.
2: Well, do you think so?
3: I don't think he's all natural.
5: But
3: that's just my opinion.
5: I don't think that Arnold Schwarzenegger was all natural.
3: No, I know, but The Rock has made claims and alluded to that he's all natural.
0: This is where people didn't like him. They didn't like him from Kevin Hart's roast. Remember how many people were complaining about his roast?
1: What did he say?
2: Well, he was hammered.
0: Yeah, but why did they hate him? They didn't have to. And also, by the way, too... We just have to process of elimination. We have to come up with a reason why someone wouldn't like them, and then we can figure out who it is. So The Rock, a lot of people were hate. I thought that he was hilarious on the roast. Some people didn't.
4: Oh, absolutely.
0: Yes. Danielle, all right. Well, listen, is Reba McEntire more like than The Rock?
3: Yes.
1: Yeah.
2: Yeah.
0: Yes. 100%. All right. Well, then there you go. Danielle, we love you. John, Betty White, not alive.
1: But most liked.
6: Yeah. She might not be alive, but she was still the queen of everything.
0: Betty White liked more than Dolly Parton?
1: 100%.
6: No. No, actually. Dolly Parton was more liked because she did a lot more with charity and stuff
1: like
6: that.
1: You're right.
0: And Dolly Parton had a theme park.
2: Well, Betty White did a lot of stuff for animal
6: Dolly
2: rights.
6: And Dolly Parton also just made a museum.
0: So we had
2: animals
0: you.
2: And then Dolly Parton was for like children, literacy, education.
1: They're neck and neck,
2: all right?
0: What about, no one ever talks about dog literacy. How come we're not trying to mix both of those together? Thank you, John. Stephanie, this is a new-aged, universally liked person.
7: Yes, Hillary Duff. Duh. But she's not better than Dolly Parton. So
0: remember
7: I
0: when she gave that hockey player a mouth hug on the balcony?
3: Oh, that's right.
2: Yeah, I don't remember.
3: It was all over people.
0: Oh, you don't? Go ahead and look that up. Shout out to Twitter.
7: I mean, there's nothing wrong with that.
0: No, not at all. Made me like her more. Made me want to play hockey.
7: Thanks, guys.
0: We love you, Stephanie. Lexi, you agree with the whole Keanu Reeves, and then we're going to get to someone who is way off.
8: 100%.
0: Yeah?
8: 100%. Yeah, he's one of the most respectable men out there. He's so respectful and loved, and I love Keanu.
0: He does a lot of stuff with charities, kids' charities.
8: He does so much stuff with charity.
0: He can play bass. He was Jed's Fortnite skin for the
3: longest
0: time.
3: For a long time.
2: Really?
3: John Wick, yeah.
2: Oh.
8: I didn't know that. He was on Fortnite.
2: Was that his party or
0: something? He's in Fortnite. Lexi, we love you. Listen, Liam and I are going to have a talk right now.
1: Uh-oh.
0: This is just a Liam and I time. Hey, Liam.
9: Hi.
0: Who do you think is the most liked celebrity?
9: LeBron James, obviously.
0: Okay, so here's why you're wrong. First off, the guy acted like he read a book. Matter of fact, the guy acted like he read like 6 books. And then he was asked about the book, and he had no answer for it. Matter of fact, they literally go, what's your favorite part of the book? He goes, wow, yeah, I like it all. Okay, why are you walking around with that book? The next thing, when he won the championship with Cleveland, I want you to look this up, Liam, because we all got to be humble. He literally thanked himself for a 2-minute interview. He never once said anything about his team, his family, God. I mean, it was like literally like a checklist when you go through an athlete interview. The guy literally just thanked himself.

0: Now this question's been asked twice in less than a week.
1: What is going on?
2: In my defense, the first time there was a dirty martini involved, so I cannot be held responsible.
0: Yeah.
2: I have just been thinking to myself and wondering.
0: We're live on 93.3 FLZ. It's the Joe Show. That's Katie. Ashley's in here. Jed's in here. I'm here as well. We have done the show for years. We started as a podcast. I've known Jed since high school, Ashley since college. When we were blessed enough to move to Tampa, I got to finally meet Katie in person. I had known Katie for a while, but then I got to meet her. We are very lucky enough to be very close, very, very, very close, all of us. Hang out pretty much every weekend, talk every day. Love them. Family. Okay? Like, genuinely. Now, Katie joined the show at the beginning of the year. So, Katie's been with us for years, but on the show, getting close to a year.
2: Yes.
0: And over the last couple of days, she's asked me multiple times if we all fart in front of each other. Which leads me to the question.
3: Want to find out?
1: Oh, God, Jed.
0: 800-409-9393. Is Katie trying to fart in front of us?
1: I think so. I think she's trying to let it rip.
0: What's going on?
2: I was just wondering because...
0: Why?
2: I don't know.
1: Let it rip?
2: You always like wonder like how...
1: You've been letting it rip?
2: No.
0: You've been farting in here?
2: I have not.
3: That's why you could leave the studio.
2: No, I'm pulling audio for the news.
0: Is that what you call it?
1: I'm pulling audio from the news.
2: Oh, my God.
0: Why are you so interested in that?
2: I don't know. I just like always wonder like, you know, boundaries and friendships. You know, like some people in relationships don't pass gas in
1: really?
2: Front of each other.
1: Do you and Sean?
2: Oh, my God, yes.
1: Oh, okay, good.
0: Alyssa won't fart.
1: Really?
0: No.
1: No way.
0: Yeah.
3: Regina hates it when I fart in front of her.
1: Does she fart in front of you?
3: No.
1: What?
0: No, Alyssa and I've been together for more than 5 years now. She won't fart.
1: So what does she like leave the room?
0: I don't know what she honestly to my knowledge, I don't think that she's ever farted.

0: Wow.
1: Why are you so interested in it, though?
0: I don't know. I just like to ask questions. I like to dissect situations.
1: That's a question, though, that you've asked multiple times in the last week.
0: Because I've really been thinking about it a lot.
2: Really got, she's really gassy.
1: Why have you been thinking about it so
0: much? I don't know. I'm just wondering.
2: She has.
0: I feel like I've never
2: she has been eating eggs
0: this.
2: A lot.
0: I mean, I have.
3: Yeah, she's on her Whole 30 kick.
2: Yeah.
3: The digestive tract has changed.
0: Mm. Enough about me. Answer the question.
1: Yeah.
0: Do you really?
2: Yeah.
1: I farted in front of you.
0: When?
1: I go a little bit silent.
0: You don't like to make a show of it? I feel like Jed would be a little bit of a showboater.
3: It's bad. It sounds like stepping on a duck.
2: Jed will do it, and sometimes we won't even know. We're just like, really, Jed? We know it's you.
1: Ashley will be unapologetic about
2: yeah.
1: it.
2: Yeah.
0: Nice.
1: Ashley's
2: Guys,
1: like,
2: I just gotta let
1: loud.
2: It go.
1: Ashley's like, hey, check this out.
2: Got a story for you.
1: Now, when are you going to fart in front of us?
0: Oof, I don't know.
2: Yeah.
0: When should I?
2: Should she let us know? Or
1: I have to ask
2: secret?
1: It like that. What's going on with you? You good?
0: Yeah, I'm fine.
1: You sure?
0: Yes. You never like wonder, like, you know, you see like a couple that are really close or like, you know, best friends, and you don't think like, God, I wonder if they fart in front of each other.
1: Never.
0: Really?
2: Never
1: thought that.
2: I'm trying to think, what do I think about when I meet
1: When I meet couples, I literally go, what's it like when they make love? I've never thought.
2: Yeah.
1: And they. Yeah. What's it like when they fart in front of each other?
0: I mean, that's like, that's a level of closeness that, you know, I think you and Alyssa should really try it.
1: Yeah. I tried to. She won't do it.
2: I think she should.
0: Maybe after you guys get married in December?
2: Yeah, that yeah, she's probably, I gotta you put a ring on it first, yeah. And then I'll do it.
1: I just want to hear it once.
2: This once.
1: That's it.
4: Hello?
1: Hey, why won't you fart in front of me?
4: I don't know. I just don't feel like I want to do that.
1: Some say that means that you don't really love me. Like, you don't really feel comfortable in our relationship. Also, the more we've talked about this, I kind of got a fart.
4: Okay, let me just tell you, I was a cheerleader forever, and we had a choreographer, and he would get so mad if anyone passed gas, not in the bathroom. So I feel like that was just embedded in my brain. Like, if you have to fart, go to the bathroom.
2: Mm-hmm. Mm-hmm.
1: What's up with your guy friends who are cheerleaders being douchebags?
0: Oh, no.
4: Oh, Lord, I can't. They have way too much sass. They need to back it up.
1: Yeah. All right. Well, hopefully, maybe one day you feel comfortable enough to just let it go.
4: No, the worst. Do you remember the one night I went on the balcony because I was having, like, bloating cramps? I literally went on the balcony because I was scared it was going to be loud.
2: Oh, that's hilarious.
1: You know what? Actually, this is my last question because you and Katie are close and I'm trying to figure this out. Why has Katie asked me in the last 4 days twice if we all fart in front of each other? Why is she so interested in that?
4: Like, is she wondering if you fart in front of like your friends or like me?
1: No, she's asking me if Ashley, Jed, and I fart in front of each other.
4: Oh, I don't know. Maybe she's just trying to understand you guys better.
0: Thank
4: understand
0: you.
4: Understand the dynamic.
0: Yeah. I'm just, like I said.
4: When you're at a theme park, you just do it whenever. Yeah. Because no one knows.
2: Mm-hmm.
0: Walking What's, real fast. Right.
2: No one knows.
1: Last question. Best place to fart?
4: Theme park.
0: That's a good one.
1: What's the best ride?
4: I don't know about a ride.
3: Guardians.
0: You're growing so fast, no one's the wiser.
1: Yeah, but you're a jerk because the best smelling ride of all time. I love that it smells like just paint and like goodness. So if you ruin that ride for me, I'm going to be so sad. Also, I get queasy on it every time. That would really not be good.
0: Double whammy.
1: All right, love you, babe.
4: Love you. Well,
1: best place to fart?
3: The bathroom.
1: Fair.
0: Nah.
1: Okay.
0: Too loud in there.
3: Oh, is it?
1: Best public place.
3: The zoo.
2: Because it already
1: not
2: smells.
1: Bad. That's not bad. That's
2: I like
1: good.
2: The zoo. Yeah. I like the zoo.
3: Zoo's a good one.
2: But I do like the theme park.
3: The beach.
2: Theme
3: park. Probably the second
0: on a boat.
3: Best.
0: Just all the wind.
2: Well, we know what Katie's going to do in the cruise.
0: You have been warned.

0: Question for you guys, because you know what? I agree with this person. I feel this way, but sometimes I second guess how I feel. And if it is the right feeling I should have. But 800-409-9393, does it bother you if people sit at your desk at work? Does it bother you if like, you know, someone sits at your desk in class? Like, that's my assigned seat. Why are you sitting at my desk? 800-409-9393. You text in at 97720. Yesterday, quite the scene was caused at work because a worker sat at another worker's desk. And not even necessarily a scene, like this wasn't like some big blow up or anything. But it was like why won't this person just call me and tell me that they're sitting at my desk?
1: I even
0: why
1: told do they do them, like, just tell me.
0: Yeah. I mean, you've heard all of it. So what was said?
1: Basically, they were like, hey, this is happening all the time. And I'm telling this person, if you want to sit here, just shoot me a text. Let me know you're going to be here. Don't just come over here and mess with my stuff.
2: Oh,
1: and it's just a common courtesy. Like, hey, I'm going to be sitting at your desk. Is that okay even? Because I can tell you, like, all right, I'm going to be there in 2 seconds. But yeah, he just wanted to know, like, why you won't contact me to let me know you're sitting in my chair.
0: I love where we work. I think we work for the best broadcast company in the world. Feel that way. The biggest mistake our company ever made was when we all moved into they're basically like Universal offices, not the theme park, not the Universal company.
2: It's like a shared workspace.
0: Exactly. They moved us into like one of those. And while in theory it's kind of cool because then like, let's say your, you know, kid plays travel, you know, hockey and you got to go to a different state. You can go into that iHeart office and you could do your work out of it. Kind of cool. You know, let's say we need to travel for something going on. We can go into another studio and we could do the show. And if you watch the show, you really wouldn't know that we were gone because everything works the same, sounds the same, all of that. Now, it was the worst decision they could have ever made because all it's done is cause infighting in the building. If someone sits at the desk, they're mad. Why are you sitting at my desk? The person who sat there is then mad and they're like, this is, you know, that's not your desk. Well, I can sit wherever I want. That's the rule. The studios. I mean, think about it. We went from our own custom studio that was like FLZ,
1: right,
0: purple, lights, amazing.
1: Uh-huh. Stage.
2: Oh, a couch.
1: Yeah.
2: Remember the couch?
1: Mm-hmm.
0: And then they move us in here and we're supposed to share our studios and stuff, which kind of tough when you've got sensitive information in each studio. Kind of tough when, never mind. Refrain from certain
1: Yes.
0: things. I was worried about doing this topic that I was going to then have one of my panic attacks when I hit my pen after the show. Travis, go ahead.
3: Hey, man, what's up? I was just going to say that I agree with Ashley. You know, common courtesy. If you're going to sit at my desk, let me know. I keep it clean. I have my stuff organized. I don't want someone coming around and just touching everything.
1: Mm-hmm.
3: That would drive me nuts. It's going to piss me off.
0: Do you make it a big deal?
3: So it would depend on the situation. I would definitely confront the person about it for sure.
0: Yeah.
3: But if I get there and everything is moved and nothing is how I had it, yeah, I'm going to be pretty upset.
1: Mm-hmm.
2: Like, I can understand that. And it's kind of different but the same in studios because you have certain settings.
1: Yep.
2: So you know that I work out of one studio, and Ashley is an angel when she uses that studio. Because it's not technically mine, but she doesn't change all the buttons.
1: Mm-hmm.
2: And then people come in there and change all the buttons.
1: See?
2: Mm-hmm.
0: Names.
3: And that's another thing, too. Like, at the end of the day, yeah, it's the company's stuff, right? But we're doing the day-by-days, and that's our little area, and we've claimed it, and we try to keep it organized and clean where we can be efficient during the day.
0: Yeah.
3: You know?
1: Mm-hmm.
0: Interesting. Travis, love you, man. Cole, you're a teacher. You don't mind when people sit at your desks unless
4: it's a student. Like, if any of my coworkers need to sit down for a second and, like, write something down or check something on their laptop, I'm always just like, yeah, go sit on my desk. It's a little more quiet over there, whatever. But when I come into my office and I can see stuff has been moved around and I can tell that, like, stuff has been knocked off my desk from, like, a student or something, that's when I get really annoyed. Especially because I work with kids with special needs as well, so they get very curious and they'll start digging through the drawers. And the other day I actually came to my desk and I found a wet piece of candy on my right next to my laptop, and I already know that they went digging through my desk, found the candy, that's put it in their mouth, and then just left it there for me.
1: Oh my god.
0: What type of candy was it?
4: Oh man, it wasn't even a good one. It was like one of those mint lifesavers, the white little, like...
0: Oh, I love those. God. I've never not finished those.
4: No, I think the kid probably put it in his mouth, realized that it was terrible, and then just put it back.
0: Damn. Well, if you've got more of those, just bring them to the station, Cole. I'll literally eat all of those. My grandma keeps them in her purse. It's my favorite.
4: I'm sure she does.
0: Right. I love it. Joe. That and butterscotch. Mm-hmm. Cole, love you, man. Yeah. Thank you for doing what you do, by the way. We appreciate you. We're talking about how yesterday there was like a little bit of a, it was so interesting because that it happens in front of us. This person was like, why is this person keep sitting at my desk? They never tell me. They move stuff around. Like, it's kind of inconsiderate.
1: And I was egging him on.
0: And then Ashley was egging him on. And then Katie walks in today and Katie's like, did you guys know what happened between these two people? Like, I walked in and they're like a, one of them is apologizing to the other, and then they gave each other a hug.
2: Yeah, I saw the apology. I saw the ending.
1: And that's the part I really was waiting for.
0: Raven, does it drive you nuts if people sit in your desk?
5: Yes, it does, especially when they're taking breaks and they go and eat something. It's disgusting. I find their trash all over my desk.
0: That would probably bother me. I just don't.
5: Can I have a medium pumpkin pie chiller, please?
1: Oh, I'm sorry. Like, wait, no. Can I have one too?
0: Wait, you're getting a what? You got a
5: pumpkin pie chiller.
0: That's not going to hurt your tummy?
1: Pumpkin pie chiller.
5: No, it's actually delicious.
0: Good for you. I can't have anything. I just drink black coffee. If I got PSL anything yesterday. Else, I'm going to just, my body's going to hurt. I like that, Raven. Raven,
5: I love you guys. Have a good day.
0: We love you.
1: Mm-hmm.
0: I can't stand too. I can tell when someone comes in here and does something because my chair doesn't fit to the height.
1: Yeah, because I leave my chair and my Snuggie perfectly like together, and I just always know when someone touches my stuff, even my headphones.
0: You know what my biggest pet peeve too is, by the way? Mm. So we're going to do this. You know, I'm still convinced maybe... All right. I'm convinced, and I'm going to give it a bigger number than what I really think, because it's good to give it a little bit. I'm convinced 2.5% of the people we work with listen to the show. And the problem is someone who is listening is going to hear this, and they're going to try to be funny, which is another thing, because I think 2.5% of the people we work with is actually funny. And they'll sit in the chair, and they'll put their feet on my desk. And then they lean back and they're like, oh, look at me. I'm sitting in your chair. Aren't I funny? Guy or girl, whoever. Someone's going to do it. Mm-hmm. And then in my head, I'm going to have to act like I am happy with it. And it's funny. But then the moment they leave, I'm wiping down everything.
1: Terrible joke. That's what we're all thinking. Not funny.
0: What's worse? People sitting at your desk at work or people thinking they're funny at work?
1: People thinking they're funny.
2: I think sitting in your desk.
1: I don't want to fake laugh.
2: Because we can walk away. Yeah. You're my desk. I'm going to have to roll you away.
1: Mm-hmm.
0: Actually, you know what? That was mean. 3% of the people we work with are funny. How about that? Because I think we make up 3% of the building, right?

0: Pick your poison. Lend the money. Company parties. Actually, let's push company party because we just talk about work. Lend the money. Caught by the scam. Significant other doesn't like me.
1: Ooh.
0: Or the tracker.
1: Which significant other isn't liked?
0: 800-409-9393. 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And I'm a little bit shocked to hear this because I think that Jed is very easy to like. I think Jed's like a fun-loving, goofy, like funny guy.
1: He's an acquired taste.
0: Fair enough. Ashley did not like him. But I always liked him. And I guess, so wait, what happened?
2: My friend's wife, I am convinced, hates my ass. Because we're planning a trip at the end of the year. So they're going to be coming down from different parts of Ohio, Michigan, and all parts of the country. And we're going to do a guys trip because we don't really get to see each other maybe more than once a year. So we're doing this at the end of the year. And she does not want him staying with me. She does not want him, me hanging out with some of the guys of the group, i.e. just me. She didn't want to single me out. But I know she doesn't like me because the two times that I met her, once at my friend's wedding a couple months ago who I went to, she like barely even talked to me, was just like kind of rude and nasty. She doesn't like me because she thinks I drink too much.
1: Is that what it, I was like, what is her issue with you?
2: She's very religious.
1: Okay, what does that have to do with you?
2: I'm not very religious, if you know what I mean. Like, in terms of my humor, like, I say anything and everything, and it can ruffle people's feathers. So I think she doesn't like my sense of humor. She doesn't like the fact that I drink alcohol. And
1: does he not drink?
2: No, he completely changed. Oh.
0: Why do you want to hang out with this guy?
2: Well, he's part of the group, and it's just like if one person gets invited, everybody's gotten invited. But I just know for a fact that this girl does just not like me for whatever reason. I've met her two, maybe three times, and the last time was just super awkward. She wouldn't even give me a hug goodbye when we left the wedding. It was super weird. And I hate being in a situation where you're friends with somebody, but you're there with somebody who just doesn't like you. Like, how do you handle that situation?
0: Did you do something bad at his bachelor party or something?
2: No, I didn't go to his bachelor party, and I wasn't able to go to his wedding because I had a funeral at the same time of his wedding.
0: What if, because you didn't go, what if she's like, he's a selfish friend and he doesn't really like you? I could tell he doesn't like you. Like, what if she's saying one of those things?
2: I would love to have a conversation with her directly about it because I don't think she knows me and she can say whatever she wants to, but at the end of the day, I'm still going to be friends with him no matter what happens with him.
0: What do you think about her? Do you think they're going to last?
2: I'm on the fence about it because I think that he was not very religious until he met her, and she's Southern Baptist and very.
0: Why do you hate religion?
2: I understand, but I think that if you come from a background where you're not overly religious and you marry into it,
1: right?
2: What are you doing it for? But I understand, but are you doing it for yourself or are you doing it just because this person and that's part of their values and you respect their values?
1: Have you spoke to him about why? You feel that she doesn't like you? Have you guys had the conversation, you and your friend?
2: I have not. I can sense it already. And
1: you should talk to him because you're like, hey, I don't think your wife likes me. And then he could probably tell you if she does or not, or if that's just how she is.
3: And also, like, the other friends in the friend group, do they drink? And
2: they do, but I think that
3: why is she singling you up?
2: I think that because they spent more time together post college, and I kind of moved away and all of that.
1: So she doesn't.
2: I think she believes in her heart of hearts that because I kind of do live in a bubble sometimes. I stay here. I don't really go out and do much. So.
0: What do you mean? You're out every... Well, what are you
2: Well, talking? No, I'm saying what? I'm saying like out of Tampa. I typically don't travel in and out of Tampa.
0: Oh, yeah. Why would you travel out of Tampa?
2: No, though? That's my...
0: Especially if they live in where?
2: Ohio.
0: Okay. That's well, my there thing. You go. Who the hell wants to go to Ohio?
2: Nobody. Literally nobody. You couldn't pay people to go to Ohio. Yep. But my point is, I don't even know. I'm just sad. I'm sad and I'm frustrated. Because you want everybody... You want your friends... partner to like you.
1: Especially if you're in a relationship and you won't want your Redina, your girlfriend, to be cool with her. Yeah. I think you need to have a conversation with him to figure out why she, if she really doesn't like you. Because this is just in your head.
2: I don't think it's in my head, Ashley. I can just tell by her behavior.
1: Say, her behavior.
2: I can tell you by like not having if I'm sitting. So we were sitting next to each other at the wedding during the reception. She was on her phone the whole entire time scrolling. Meanwhile, I'm talking to him. And she's not saying
1: you're not more than five
2: words. I understand, but you don't have to sit on your phone that and be buried in your phone.
1: And like, not be social.
2: And then she was giving me looks whenever I would take a sip of alcohol. Just, it gave me weird vibes.
0: Was she giving you looks, or did you just think she was giving you looks?
2: Oh, I know she was giving me looks, buddy.
1: So she doesn't drink, he doesn't drink.
2: No, she doesn't drink. Okay. He doesn't drink now, but he did back in college quite a bit.
3: Have you bounced it off your other friends, like...
2: I said, what's her deal? I would like go. I would.
3: What they say?
2: And they said they just kind of like shrugged and said, "I don't know."
3: She hates you.
2: She does hate me. That's okay.
3: Aww.
2: It's kind
3: that
2: of
3: sounds
2: okay.
3: Sounds like a her problem, not a you problem.
1: Yeah.
2: I guess, but it just sucks because when you want to make plans with somebody and you want to have the friend group be together all at once, and the one thing that's holding you back is the one spouse that's hating on everybody.
1: They won't last. Sorry.
2: I don't think so either.
0: Why do you think what do you think will be the reason why they get divorced?
1: Because he wants to go live probably his best life.
2: With how much stress that she causes Joe, I wouldn't be surprised if he becomes an alcoholic at this point.
1: Damn.
0: And she causes him the stress?
2: I think so. He's had to tell me stories about him hiding drinking from her because they don't keep alcohol in the house.
3: Oh, so he does drink.
1: Secretly.
2: He does secretly when she's not around.
1: That's
2: a him problem, but it's also her problem.
1: They're keeping secrets from each other.
2: Man's not going hard in the paint. He's literally just getting a 6-pack of Red's Apple Ale. It's not even beer. It's a cider. If you go and crush a sixer of that on a Friday after a long week, okay, whatever. God's not going to judge you for drinking Red. Well, he might. I judge you for drinking Red's Apple Ale, but
1: I like Red's Apple Ale.
0: Ugh.
1: It's like apple juice.
0: Well, if she hears this last part, she's definitely not going to like you.
2: Oh, she already doesn't like me. I feel
0: you
2: like
0: you kind of want her to
1: cough it on this one.
2: I do want her to hear this because I want her to realize that it's not that deep, and you haven't even met me more than 3 times. And you haven't even had a full-blown conversation with me to know who I am and what I'm
0: doing. Yeah. What was their wedding like?
2: I didn't go to their wedding.
0: Yeah, I think that there are a couple of reasons why she may not like
2: you. But I couldn't go to their wedding because my grandfather had passed away and I went to his funeral.
1: She don't care.
0: Well, she doesn't believe you.
2: I guess.
1: She do not care. When a woman is getting married, they care about their wedding day. They don't care about anything else. Your dog died? So what?
0: Yeah.
1: I'm getting married Tuesday. You better be there. You better be there.
0: Mm-hmm. Now that he's walked out, what do you ladies think?
1: Oh, I think she doesn't like him because he's just fun, for sure. That sounds
3: he's
1: boring.
3: Too fun.
1: Yeah.
3: I do hate that, though, when someone like doesn't really get to know you. It's like, what do they say? Get to know me and then you can not like me.
1: Exactly. But she doesn't even know him.
3: She has layers. She's got to dig through a little bit.
0: I say, don't like me. You're probably not going to like me. That's what I say.
1: Yeah, you're not, because you're going to be like, make me, why don't you like me? Why don't you like me? I'm going to make you like me.
0: What? Why do I feel like Jed said that to a girl before? I'm just kidding. I'm just kidding. I love it. It's coming up with the news, Lotion Lady.
3: So, and Ashley, you're going to love this because you're wearing a Chicago White Sox hat. Why a White Sox baseball fan went viral. I love this video. It's very relatable.
0: And she's cute, but she's the worst.
3: I need to know your take on this. I don't know how she's the worst.
0: The White Sox are the worst fan base in sports.
3: Yeah, it's because she's a White Sox fan.
0: White Sox, the Packers.
1: This guy's just got beef with everybody.
0: Yankees fans. So she's the worst, but she is kind of hot.
1: And more Dolly news.
3: More Dolly news. Celebrities are reacting and paying tribute to the sad passing of country icon Dolly Parton. So we're going to talk about that too.
0: Thank you.
1: Ah.
0: That and more on the way. We're commercial free on a beautiful

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1: The Joe Show has all the news and info you need. 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
2: Celebrities are taking to social media to pay tribute to the late Dolly Parton, who passed away at the age of 80 after a brief battle with cancer. Taylor Swift said she was truly the gift that kept on giving. Her 9-to-5 co-star Jane Fonda said Dolly will always be with us because she was so present, so powerful, so generous and playful. She is woven into our hearts forever. Kacey Musgraves said the world feels a lot less sparkly all of a sudden. I like that one. And then Billy Ray Cyrus, as you know, Dolly Parton is Miley Cyrus's godmother. He said, I have so many moments and memories with Dolly. It's hard to know where to start. She was a part of our lives, on our TVs, and right in our living rooms.
3: Damn, Dolly.
2: So it is a White Sox baseball fan that went viral after she caught a ball and her purse basically like exploded. It went everywhere.
3: That's how fast it went? The ball?
4: No, she you haven't seen the video? Go look up the video.
2: She was freaking out. And you know, like when you go to stadiums, you have to take a teeny tiny bag.
3: Yeah.
2: Like, I don't have my purse in here. But that'd be the size that I would wear. And it like flew open. But this is like a little audio clip of what happened.
5: A pretty sweet ending for a White Sox fan. Have you seen this video? Fan Emma Rodriguez caught Jake Rogers' first walk-off home run ball last Friday in the win against the Mets in this clip. But it wasn't the catch itself that had everyone's attention. It was the fact that as she was jumping up and celebrating, literally everything in her purse, the wallet, the cash, the IDs, spilled out as she celebrated. Well, since then, over the weekend, she's really become a viral sensation. We know that she did get everything in her purse back.
2: And she also got a signed bat, a ball, and a jersey.
3: Wow.
2: But people were talking about what she was hanging on to the whole time. She had like a seltzer and a vape. Everything else gone. Like $50 in singles.
3: That is hilarious.
4: The White Sox did a thing where she came in and did like a, this is what I keep in my purse.
3: Oh, that's cool.
2: All the things.
4: Mm-hmm. Yeah. Well, listen, my Uncle Scott was a big White Sox fan, so...
3: Go Sox.
4: Oh, wait a second. I'll still do it. The White Sox are a trash organization. They stink. They're winning right now, but who cares? And I hope nothing but bad things for them.
3: They do have Hooters in their ballpark, so I love them.
4: They do, I will say. The Cell has, or whatever they call
3: it. We call it the Cell.
4: We still call it the Cell, but...
3: It's guaranteed rate.
4: Is it now, though? I think that they changed
3: Oh, my God.
4: No, they can't, because even the sponsors don't want to stay with a trashy organization quite like them. They do have the best food in sports. I hate to admit it, but Katie...
3: Food is 10 out of 10.
4: It's okay. Very good food.
2: Well, speaking of food, we're going to end with some food news. And okay. Olive Garden... Olive Garden is bringing back the never-ending pasta bowl deal.
4: No way.
2: Yeah, starting on Monday, you can get the unlimited pasta bowl. There's two new menu items, a new sauce, spicy Alfredo, and a new protein, crispy shrimp frittata.
6: Damn, boy, he's thick.
2: Love me some OG.
3: Mm-hmm.
2: Yeah, so that's what's going on at the Olive Garden. And where, when you're here, your family.
4: After the hurricanes a couple years ago... Like, I didn't have power or anything like that. And we didn't, you know, we couldn't shower. We couldn't use the bathroom. We didn't have any of that. So we went to Olive Garden. Not to shower.
3: Yeah, I was like, wait a second.
4: I wanted to, though. I was like, man, could I shower in your sink? But I'll never forget going there to go number two. And then we ate I ate so much pasta.
3: Unlimited.
4: And then we were driving away. And I'm like... Oh my God, we got to go back around. I didn't even think about this, but I'm going to have to go to the bathroom. Like, I got fettuccine Alfredo. That always hurts my tummy.
3: That sounds so good right now, though.
4: And oh my God.
3: Damn, that sounds good.
4: Dude, and then when you get the salad.
3: Oh my God, I might go there today.
4: And when
3: salad and breadsticks.
2: Oh, I love the breadsticks.
4: Oh, we got the cruise coming up. But when you.
3: Salad?
4: But you don't just eat a salad.
3: Yeah, I do. That's all I eat at Olive Garden.
4: No, you grab the breadstick and you dip that breadstick into the dressing.
3: Oh no, I don't do that.
4: Oh, you need to
2: into the Alfredo sauce.
3: Ew.
4: You start with the salad.
3: You don't like condiments.
4: No, you take. Who doesn't like condiments?
2: That's Kim. Okay, Kim Cusmano.
4: What are you talking about? Don't generalize all white women. And you dip the breadsticks into the salad dressing, and then they bring out the pasta, and then you dip it in the pasta.
3: I've never been a dipper for my bread. I just like it dry.
4: Let me tell you something right now. You'll love it. Is it there's one thing I know about you? You don't like a tray.
3: I do.
4: No, you don't. No, you don't.
3: A little garlic on it.
4: Extra creamy.
3: Extra creamy.
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4: When you say, hey, hey, can I get my extra breadsticks? They did. I went on the air. I talked about this. They need to stop bringing out four.
3: Why?
4: If I'm a table of two and you bring me four, because it's just.
3: I'm glad. No, it was what three. It was three at one time.
4: Is my waitress trying to just get extra steps in?
3: Yeah, because she wanted to
4: actually. I'll be sending you back. And that's what they do. They go, well, we can't get.
3: Yeah, he wants more. He wants like 12. I know. I'm like, yo.
4: Katie, I will eat a minimum. Of 10 breadsticks when I'm at Olive
3: That's
4: Garden.
3: A lot Ooh. Of bread.
4: Which is why I'm not going before the cruise.
3: Because I'm like, you can't just have two and be okay.
4: No. What happens when I bring over the Raising Cane's party platter? I eat at least 10 of those.
2: That's probably made your tummy hurt, not the Alfredo
3: yeah,
2: sauce.
3: I know, yes. It's definitely not the Alfredo sauce.
4: Yeah. Is that it?
2: That's it.
4: Thank you, thank you, thank you.
3: Ah.
4: Now do a Cubs story next hour, all right?
2: I got you.
4: We talked about LeBron today. We talked about the White Sox.
3: All your faves.
4: The hell is even going on? Judge Joe shows.

0: Sorry, I was throwing something at Ashley. I didn't have my Judge Joe show bed ready.
1: It was a cloud.
0: It's crazy, right?
2: It's tissue paper.
0: It literally is. It's one ply. We'll tell you off the air, Jed.
3: I got you.
0: Here we go.
2: Today on Judge Joe Show, Plaintiff Chad posted a couch on Facebook Marketplace. Mason bought it, and when Mason got home, he found $200 in cash in the center console of the couch. Mason refuses to give it back, claiming the listing clearly said sold as is. Well, Chad says he bought the furniture, not the money inside. Does this mean finders keepers, or is Mason on the hook for $200? All rise for Judge Joe Show on 93.3 FLZ.
0: If you're a piano player, 97720, I'd love for someone to play this song live.
1: Yeah.
0: Wouldn't that be fun? Like do a Joe Show road show the next time we do that?
3: Live band or live organist?
0: Yeah. Why not? All right. Here we go. Hey, Chad.
4: Yeah, hey. How you doing?
0: Chad, life is good. I got Mason on too. Hey, Mason.
5: Hey, what's up?
0: All right. So, the couch, can we both agree that, it's sold. We're good with that. Deal closed.
4: Yeah. He bought the couch. He talked the couch. It's Facebook Marketplace. That's all legit. Yes.
0: All right. So, Chad, what's the big deal?
4: The big deal is something of mine that was in the couch in the center console. $200 and a money clip was in the couch, and I want it back. And this absolute douchebag is not giving me back. It's douche.
0: Mason, are you a douchebag?
5: Nope. I'm the guy that brought the couch, everything with the couch, and everything within the couch that I brought is my property. So I don't know what's wrong.
0: 800-409-9393. You know, should Mason give this cash back? It's $200. It was in a little compartment thing on a couch. He buys the couch. The couch sold. We can all agree upon the fact that Mason now owns the couch. He paid for the couch. But what about the money that was inside? Chad, when did you realize that you were missing it?
4: I mean, the reason I sold the thing is I was moving, and I just realized again, like, I try to keep everything organized as I'm moving to my new place, and I realized that's where I had been keeping it. And again, I texted this guy back and say, hey, left this money, message him a marketplace, message him about it, says yeah, he refuses to give it back. So I've been I would have been fine with it if it was just like, yeah, give me the money back, I'll just pick up that money from you, I'll give the $200 back. But he's absolutely refusing it. This trying to be nice on the radio here, but yeah, just trash. Yeah, just trash, man. You're garbage.
0: Well, you say whatever you want, just don't swear. That's my only thing. Yep. I ask you to
4: trying.
0: Do yeah
4: words. Yep, choosing right. My words.
0: So one more time, Mason buys a couch from Chad accidentally left $200 in this little console thing. Chad wants the money back. Mason says nah, you sold me the couch, but like, what do you want? Everything's mine.
5: Can I defend myself a little bit? Can I defend myself, right? I spent the money on the couch, right? Okay? Everything went square. I gave him extra money, okay? I gave him more than it should be, just like, because there's some stains on the couch that he didn't put on the thing, right? So now,
4: it's on the furniture, it's looking on the couch, yeah.
5: Yeah. The couch had some stains. That's why you didn't realize there was $200 that you hid in it, because you knew the couch was not as good as it's supposed to be on the advertisement.
4: Come on, not as good. So yeah, I wish you left something else on that couch for you. I wish you left something else on that couch for you to keep. That would have been good.
5: I think you did, buddy. Okay. Yeah, so and now I find this $200, which, you know, honestly, it's kind of kismet, because I think that's what I think I deserve $200 back for this. It's a, you know.
4: You deserve the couch. You deserve the couch.
0: All right, let's talk to the jurors real quick. Respect the gavel.
4: Watching my words.
0: Angel, you say that Mason can keep that money. It's his.
6: I believe so. The other guy should have checked
1: and rechecked to make sure that he got everything out of the couch before he sold it.
5: Gracias. Yep, you're right.
4: Yeah.
0: Well, no. Well said. Well said, Angel. We love you. Kayla, you say keep the cash, Mason.
6: Yeah, you're not like
0: the
6: said,
0: you said, order in the court, order in the court, order in the court, order in the court. Let's
6: before you give anything away, a dresser, clothes, mm-hmm. a purse, book bags, you check everything.
7: You do.
6: And then if you say as is, well, you should have checked.
7: Mm-hmm.
6: Now, morally, I get it, but you sold it as is.
0: Mm-hmm.
6: Right?
4: Mm. As is.
0: Kayla, thank you. Hey, Tori.
4: Oh, my God.
0: Chad wants his money back. He sold the couch. There was money inside the couch. You say, give it back, Mason. Give Chad that money back.
4: There we go.
6: Yeah. He needs to give the money back. That's what you do when somebody asks as a good person. If they ask for their money back, you give it back. Would I ask for the money back? No. Would I understand that if I sold it with the couch with the money in it, I'd probably lose the money? Yes. But if somebody asked me for the money back, I'd give it back.
0: I'd be heartbroken if it happened to me. I would delete my account.
7: Yeah, you can't reach me.
0: Poof, you're gone. You know what I mean? I don't exist anymore.
7: You can't reach me.
0: I don't exist anymore. Tori, thank you so much. Trey, you say give the money back.
7: All right, Trey.
0: Uh-oh. Chad's going to be like, dude, you have my back?
7: Right.
0: And you're not going to talk? Trey!
4: Oh, God, yep. Trey.
0: All right, you want to get the money back. I just TG up. Go ahead, talk.
8: Yeah, I mean, you got to. I mean, in Florida, I mean, lost or abandoned property. I mean, if you got to make an attempt to turn it in, then, you know, if he's requesting it back, I mean, it's actually law.
0: What?
4: Oh!
0: Wait, hold on. I'm going to need subtitles
4: with you. Say that again.
8: In the state of Florida, it's unlawful to find lost or abandoned property without attempt to turn it in. If you don't do that, I mean, technically, it's against the law, and you can be in trouble for it.
4: It's broadcast on the radio.
7: It wasn't lost or abandoned. It was inside something that Mason bought. It's not like $200 just sitting on the sidewalk.
4: But it's sitting in a couch, though. I don't know. I mean, like, it's sitting... I lost it. It's lost. This guy found it.
7: Low-key,
4: I asked,
7: right.
4: I retrieved the thing that I've lost. That's it. We're still in Florida. Yep.
0: Hold on, let me check out. We keep. Yeah, we are. All right.
7: We are.
4: Yeah. I don't know. That's good. Trey's got some air tight there. That sounds good.
0: Yeah. Okay. All right, Trey. Thank you.
4: Thank you, Trey.
0: I think we've got time for...
4: Judge Joe. That's pretty good, Judge Joe. That's tipping the scales.
7: He's ready to wrap it up. Right, he is. Like, I just want to win this and keep it going. Like,
4: tipping the scales.
7: Let me keep this money.
0: Yeah. Pashon.
9: Hey, how's it going?
0: What do you think?
9: I think Mason should keep it, man. Trey kind of, I mean, Chad gave him a discount.
4: That's what it looks like.
9: I guess so.
5: Yep.
9: And with the Florida law, you kind of sold it to him as is.
4: I didn't know that law exists.
7: Good to know.
4: Yeah, but now's the law, though. Here's the law, and we're talking about we're airing it out right now on the air. So, like, I mean, I don't know. I think the burden of proof is right here. We got it. The proof is he took my money. He has my money, you know? He needs to give it back.
9: He didn't take it, bro. You sold him a couch. Yes, you didn't get your property out of it.
4: I sold him a couch.
7: And you sold it as is. That money was as is, now his. That money's now his as he is.
6: There it is.
9: It's like, technically, he did a junk removal for you. You paid a service.
7: Yeah. Because you ain't want it no more. You got to pay for that.
0: All right. Pashon, appreciate you. I think we've heard enough, right?
3: I think so.
0: I think we're ready to come to our decision.
3: Mm-hmm. Yeah, what do you got, Judge?
4: Oh my goodness. Oof.
0: Well, why are you saying that?
7: Yeah.
4: I'm a little nervous now.
0: Mm-hmm. Well, here's the deal. Jed has been running around.
7: Ripping and running.
0: We've heard from the ladies. We have not heard from Jed.
7: We have not.
0: Now, ladies, you make the decision. do we give Jed the gavel and he can come to the decision, or do we let Jed give his final statement and then I'll come to the decision?
10: I don't like making the decision.
0: What do you think, ladies?
7: I want to hear his thoughts.
0: You want to hear his thoughts, but he can't make the decision?
7: Yeah. Yeah.
0: Okay.
10: I think the big thing is sold as is, because if you were to buy a car that was abandoned, correct, and you're trying to get rid of it,
7: okay,
10: you can't go back and be like, oh, by the way, I left some vintage baseball cards in the back of it. You got to give me the baseball cards back. That's not how it works. You're selling the property. Aww. You should check every single thing before you sell it, because once you get rid of it and you take cash and it's out of your house, it's no longer your property.
0: All right, ladies and gentlemen, then. That is the decision, Chad. You lose out on the money next time. Check the couch. Mason can keep his $200.
7: That was great.
0: It was.
7: And I learned something new.

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1: 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Hey, Ashley, what's my sign?
2: Aries, it's a great day to relax. Taurus, trust the timing for today. Gemini, be mindful of what you say and what you do. Cancer, don't let someone's mood become your responsibility. Leo, don't hesitate with anything that you do today. Virgo, today you're going to feel in control and on top of the world. Libra, enjoy socializing with others. Scorpios, anything you set your mind and attention to will work out. Sagittarius, get out and socialize. Capricorn, this is likely to be an interesting day. Aquarius, be prepared for anything. And last but not least, Pisces, it's going to be a fun day to socialize for you.
3: Hey, Flip, thank you.
2: Wow. Oh.

0: 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Joe Shows Live on 93.3 FLZ, work parties. Today, and I don't know, if you're not doing anything for lunch, show up to Pin Chasers, say what's up.
1: Yeah.
0: We're going to be at Pin Chasers. It's a work event. Now, obviously, we represent Pin Chasers. We love Anthony and the whole entire family over at Pin Chasers. Shout out to John, our coworker, who's Anthony's son. And I'm happy about this one. I'm happy about this one because it's on a Wednesday. Our last work event, and I was going to go to it. I was RSVP'd. I was going to it, okay? And then I happened to have a medical emergency happen that day, which led me to be at the hospital all day. I was dreading it the whole time. I had no interest in going, and I was going to hate my life all day because it was on a Saturday.
1: Yeah. Mm. That's tough.
0: 800-409-9393. Where are we at on company parties? You know, Ashley doesn't show up to any of them.
2: Mm-mm. Nope.
0: She made it a big deal. She keeps saying, guys, we all got to go to this one.
2: Yeah, I can't wait. Well,
0: duh, one. We're showing up to Pin Chasers, obviously. But
2: it's
0: two.
2: Inside, AC. I love Pin Chasers.
0: You can't be the one. You do understand that the Rays play in a dome.
2: I know, but I just feel like the parking is better.
3: What do you mean the Rays parking? There's no better sports team that has better parking.
0: Yeah, all of 12 people go to the games and they've got a couple thousand spots.
2: It takes me a long time to get from the parking lot to the inside. And I just like Pin Chaser. There's nothing wrong with the Rays, but your girl's a Pin Chaser. I'd be chasing them pins.
0: Yes, you be chasing them pins, Ashley. I mean, what do you guys think, though? What did we think about the Saturday one? Saturday one, I just thought was...
2: Hell no!
3: Yeah. I think that what's even crazier than the Saturday ones, Joe, are the Sunday ones. Yeah, they've had Sunday ones in the past this last summer where they did, like, the friends and family with all
2: that.
3: The coworkers.
2: Mm-hmm.
3: And I'm like, I do not need to be bringing my dad around these coworkers because he's going to piss them off with what he's got to say.
2: I do. I do. I have an issue with the timing, though. The timing, I just feel like they rush us to get out of work. I don't know if the I don't know if they're
0: not about us.
2: Oh well, I want it to be about us.
0: No, I know, I struggle with that every day.
2: If it was about us, it would start from like 12:30 to maybe 3, and that would be the perfect time.
1: I just feel like weekends or like holidays, like anything that's
2: Fridays,
1: Memorial Day.
3: I love the Friday.
2: No, after Friday, I don't want to hang out with y'all.
3: When we had our holiday party on a Friday at Derby Lane, it was an electric factory.
2: Do it on Thursday.
3: Sign me up for that a million times over.
2: No, Jed, you do it on Thursday, so we come in Friday morning and talk about the craziness that went down on Thursday, and then we go home Friday.
0: Once again, thinking about just us.
2: Yeah.
0: It's not just about
2: us.
0: You're right.
3: I think I used to like when they did the workday happy hours at Duke's or Hula Bay or whatever it was.
2: Those are fun. I did go to 4 o'clock.
3: Like, that's perfect timing. I love that.
1: Anything that can eat up a little bit of the workday, sign me up.
0: Now, let me ask you guys a question. What do you think about having a meeting before the work party? Because that's what we have today, is we have an hour-long meeting, and then you go to the place.
2: That's how you get them in. Got to hook them.
0: Yeah, but why not just do the meeting at the place?
3: I agree with that.
2: No one's going to pay attention.
1: I was going to agree with Ashley. Yeah.
0: Unless, have you sat in those meetings? No one pays attention as it is.
2: At least they act like it. You can't act like it when you're bowling.
0: Yeah.
2: I just say put it in an email. I'm like, all right, have the email read to you on your drive to Pin Chasers.
1: Yes.
2: Mm-hmm.
3: Like an audio.
1: Give me a slideshow.
2: Yeah, give me an audio version. I'll listen.
0: Yeah, 800-409-9393. Does your company have events? Because I will say, too, I feel like we have a lot of these events.
2: Mm-hmm.
0: Don't we?
2: We do.
0: Or
2: like
0: no?
2: One every, like,
1: every other month.
2: Yeah.
0: Is that too many?
2: Yeah.
1: I don't like it. I love it.
0: Let me ask you a question.
2: Has it
0: changed for you, though, Katie, now that you're on the morning show? Because when you were doing middays, you got to record the show and leave, and then you were out during that. You got to already work your full day.
1: That's true. That's a good point.
0: There you go.
1: But it's always like fun stuff, so I get like my second, third wind, and I'm like, let's go.
0: Fair enough.
2: Yeah, Katie loves it.
0: I just wonder if we'd get more out of, like, you know, company Christmas party. That's fun. We all get the alcohol, little coupon thingies. We get to, you know, prizes. Kinda do all that. Yeah, but the prizes, it's like, hey, here's a $10 gift card to, you know.
2: Starbucks.
1: Yeah. There's Judd's prize right there. The Lululemon bag.
2: Yes. Yeah,
0: that was a good one. But, man.
2: I'm just not a big company outing type of gal.
0: Lauren, you like them?
4: Yeah, I don't mind company parties. I think bowling is fine because if you don't want to talk to some people, like, you don't really have to because you could just act like you're busy. But my principal, I'm a teacher, and our principal always does, like, the holiday parties, any type of party at her house. And it's the weirdest thing. It's the weirdest thing. Don't ever do it at anybody's house that works. What? In your company.
1: And when you're in the bathroom, do you go through the cabinets?
2: Our boss in Detroit.
1: What are you working with in there?
2: I didn't make it to that party. Remember, Paul?
0: Oh, yeah. We had a boss in Detroit who, well, let's put it to you this way. When Snoop Dogg came into the studio, he hotboxed his office.
2: Yeah, he did.
0: So he was one hell of a partier. Mm. And he had a bat pole in his house.
2: He did.
0: Guy was mega loaded. Guy is mega loaded. He now runs, I think, the LA division. Guy is mega loaded.
4: I feel like that's different.
0: It was cool. It was very cool. Everyone got like a bottle of champagne they when they walked out of the door. Shout out to Paul Corvino, the man, the myth, the legend.
2: That's acceptable.
4: I will say, I used to work at Topgolf, and Topgolf is really fun to go to also for company parties. They used to always come through, so y'all should hit up Topgolf.
2: Ooh, are you trying to like company off party? I think we have the best company party. She said Topgolf has the best.
0: No, she's saying Topgolf is a great place to go to for a company party.
2: Oh, yeah. Okay.
0: I would say the problem with that is we'd probably have to spend money to go.
2: Yeah.
0: You know what I mean? We don't really.
4: Oh, yeah. True.
0: I like this whole idea of the going to a boss's house for a company party.
2: That I'd do that.
0: Would be interesting.
2: You know, I'd do that.
1: I would need a house tour. I love a house tour moment.
2: Yes.
1: Show me all the things.
0: Yeah. Lauren, we love you. I know a couple of coworkers here are hooking up. Could you imagine if they hooked up in the boss's house?
2: I could.
0: What is there? Three secret couples here? No, two secret couples. One of them just broke up.
3: Oh, no.
0: Raven.
5: Hey, Joe.
0: By the way, I was just kidding about the secret couple thing. I sure just wanted to get people talking. Hey, Raven, go ahead.
5: So the company I work for doesn't do things like Christmas parties and stuff like that. So I always make sure that I do it for my employees since I'm the store manager. Mm-hmm. So I have Christmas parties. I have incentives. I have, you know, awards and stuff like that.
0: And you think that your coworkers like it? You think your employees like it?
5: I mean, I have been told I am the best boss that they ever had. So
0: see, that's good stuff.
2: Okay,
0: that's good stuff. Is that before or after they ask you for a raise?
5: Before.
0: Raven, love you. I am excited. Like, I can't say this enough. I'm excited for Raven. What do you think about the weekend ones? Like, we had a weekend one the last time. It wasn't very popular in the building.
5: I mean, I think that's a good idea, and I think more companies should do that. Actually, Katie, I found out that it's a freaking small world, without saying too much. The director of my kid's school also helps out at Wright.
0: Oh,
1: nice. So you're awesome. Oh.
0: Raven, we love you. Yeah. We love you. I guess Raven, it ends it off pretty good. We've got a Joe Show event. On Friday, we're just going to breakfast. That's really what it is. We're going to Wright's. We're going to go hang out with Katie's fiance, Sean. And, well, you are totally allowed to come by and say what's up. I mean, this is not like an official, like, anything.
2: Yeah.
0: We're just going to eat breakfast. 6 to 10, Friday morning, Wright's Gourmet House.
1: You're going to love the breakfast sandwiches.
0: Mmm. I might ask them to break a rule for me.
2: Oh.
0: I might need a little breakfast, Sammy, but I also might need a Reuben.
1: Oh. I'm sure they can make it happen.
0: They have the best Reubens. The best. I went to another deli for a wedding cake tasting. I tried their Reuben just to see.
2: Not
0: gross
2: it.
0: Gross Reuben.

0: Have you ever gotten caught up in a scam? Have you ever accidentally clicked the link? What was that link? Did you ever pick up that call and accidentally give out too much information? 800-409-9393. You can text in at 97720 as more and more and more scams, you know, come out and there are more and more ways to get people into, you know, getting scammed. I got an email. I keep getting an email in my work email of a UPS package, and I have no idea where it's from. I have no idea what's going on. It is a scam email, but I almost clicked on the link last night. And thank God for my fiance was like, dude, stop it.
1: Right.
0: Stop it right now. But I almost got. Have you guys ever gotten got?
1: I've not gotten got, but I've got a USPS text message before about like having to come pick up a package, but yep. I have to send like my information. And I'm just thinking, if they're sending this to me, my grandmother just got an iPhone. They're probably sending it to her. So I got to tell her, don't click the link. It's in your social security number.
0: Oh, I believe in Tampa Bay or like West Central Florida as a whole. Mm-hmm. I believe like regionally we're we get the most scam calls.
1: I remember reading something about that. Yeah.
2: It's just, it's terrible. And then there's like the text too, like the SunPass one.
1: Yes.
2: And then there's like via email, you know.
1: That you owe money on your SunPass. Like, I haven't even been on that highway.
0: Crazy John, you just got scammed?
3: Yeah, bro. I just got scammed for like, it was like $500-$600. I was trying to look for like a new koozie because I'm a koozie collector because I drink alcoholic beverages.
0: Oh, koozie. I thought you said coochie.
3: Wait, what?
0: Moving on.
2: Koozie guy.
3: So I went looking for like Amazon, and then I saw Frost Buddy, and I was like, oh, let me see what else they have on their site. So I typed in Frost Buddy, but then the first site that came up is Frost Buddy without the T. So I clicked on it thinking it's the site. And I'm like, oh, damn, you know, the koozies are like 40% off. So, you know, I put in a few, you know, in my cart. And they hit me the other day for like $600.
1: Oh, what?
2: No.
3: Yeah.
1: Oh, my
3: God.
1: So,
3: because my debit card didn't go through, so I put in my credit card.
1: Mm-hmm.
3: And I'm like, what's going on? So they got my debit card like for $300 and then my credit card for another.
1: Oh my God.
0: Is your bank honoring like this and giving you your money back?
3: What, man? I already got new cards already and everything.
1: Good.
3: I was broke for like 4 days because I didn't have a card. And I'm just asking people at work, like, hey, can you buy me a chocolate bar at 7-Eleven? You know, like, can a brother get a taco? And, for like a week, cause you know, it takes 4 to 5 business days.
1: Mm-hmm. Yep.
3: And then I realized this happened on a Saturday.
1: Oh God.
3: All day.
1: So they can't ship it out to Monday.
3: Exactly. You know?
0: It is interesting whenever you call your like credit card company, like your bank, and you're like, hey, I just got scammed. I need a new card. And they're like, okay, perfect. We're going to cancel your card. You'll receive your new card in 17 days.
1: Like, what?
0: What do you mean? That. More than half a month to get my card?
1: You got Apple Pay.
0: We're going to tape it to a pigeon's foot, and they'll get it to you eventually.
1: Maybe.
3: The best part is they asked me if I paid, like, because I just finished paying that credit card off. It was like $3,000 in like a month. And they're like, did you pay this? I'm like, who's going to do fraud and pay credit cards?
1: Right.
3: Like,
2: nicest thing ever. Like,
1: okay.
0: Crazy John.
3: You know, like, who's going to do this?
0: You are the best, and I'm happy you're getting your money back and everything. We love you, brother. Olivia, you got scammed by a man in India. Join the club.
4: A man in India. Yeah, $5,000 on Monday.
1: What? What happened?
4: Yeah. It seemed totally legit. There was a business expense that was rejected, and they called. This man called me from QuickBooks to confirm it and say, like, hey, are you approving this?
0: Uh-oh, wait a second. Hold on. I think the Indian scammer's getting to your phone right now.
4: Seriously, probably. He tried again. He was calling back after it happened to, like, check in on me after submitting the dispute. It, like, it, unfathomable. They sent me a code from Intuit and everything. I read the code back. The email didn't say, like, we'll never call you for this. So I didn't think anything of it. Like, I just, and usually the folks that call that I correspond with QuickBooks are offshore. So it, like, didn't even register to me. And then I looked in my QuickBooks, $5,000 gone.
1: What's QuickBooks?
0: Mm-hmm. Hold on 1 second. I'm writing down your cell phone number so I can get you later. Easy target.
1: Oh, wow.
4: QuickBooks is like business accounting software.
0: Mm-hmm. All right. Olivia, well, you going to get the money back? What's going to happen?
2: $20.
0: You going to get it back?
4: Hopefully, I filed my dispute.
1: You better get your money back. $5,000? Hell no. Get your money back.
4: That's what I'm saying. Mm-hmm. I'm saying.
0: Interesting. All right, Olivia, we love you.
1: I'm going to be Indian. I'm going to call. Can I call them right now?
0: No. Literally was about to say we made it through that whole thing without doing an accent.
5: No, Ashley, you must ready the car.
1: I need you to hurry up and buy. What's your debit card number?
0: Ash is allowed to do it.
5: Redeem the card.
0: You are not. Not.
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0: Oh, it's coming up with the news, but doing it in an Indian accent.
5: Dolly Parton, pass away from cancer.
0: All right, Katie, what's coming up with the news?
2: So we are going to talk more about the
0: Indian accent.
2: I don't have an Indian accent.
5: We have more food news. Pumpkin spice is back.
2: Y'all.
1: Oh, God.
2: We're going to talk more about country icon Dolly Parton and her sad passing yesterday. And you guys, they arrested the Chucky mask guy.
1: Damn, Dolly.
0: That and more in minutes.
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5: Just absolutely heartbreaking. Dolly Parton passed away at the age of 80 after a brief battle with cancer. Her recent health issues led to the cancellation of her Las Vegas residency. This is her nephew with the announcement on Instagram.
6: I'm representing the Parton and Owens family today, announcing the passing of my Aunt Dolly, Rebecca Parton Dean. Sister, sis, Aunt Granny to one generation and Gigi to the next. Dolly has lived in the light and is in the arms of Jesus, surely met by Carl, her parents, and countless others who have watched her and longed for her to meet them in the heavens.
5: So President Trump announced that in honor of Dolly Parton and her memory, flags will be flown at half staff next week.
7: And boobs and at half mass.
5: And boobs?
7: Yeah.
5: Oh, you know, she's all right.
0: Dump them out for Dolly. That's what I say.
5: If you're
0: really sad about it, dump them out.
5: And this is what happened at the Empire State Building.
8: And tonight, right here in New York City, they have lit up the Empire State Building in pink for Dolly.
5: So Reese Witherspoon.
0: By the way, David Muir, I've heard... Freak.
7: Say that again?
0: I'm just kidding. I love David Muir. I love him.
5: So Reese Witherspoon, she shared her own tribute to Dolly Parton and how she was inspired for her Oscar-winning performance of June Carter and Walk the Line. And I guess Dolly Parton really helped her with it. Mm-hmm. And Dolly would routinely send Reese letters and would sign them little notes of encouragement.
7: Aww.
5: She's just such a sweetheart.
7: Damn, Dolly.
5: So residents whose apartment building burned down last Thursday in Pasco County are demanding answers because the fire alarms did not go off.
7: Baby, none of them went off. So they owe those people a lot of money and somewhere to stay.
5: Yeah, they said they only knew about the fire. This was in Wesley Chapel, the Cobalt apartment complex. Neighbors, maintenance workers, and firefighters had to go door to door to tell people, like, hey, the roof is on fire. They said a lightning bolt struck the attic, which was above sprinkler and detection system.
7: And nothing went off.
5: How is this not something?
7: Exactly.
5: We have lightning all over the place
7: now,
5: in Tampa.
7: Apparently, this isn't the only apartment complex in Florida that has this issue. So
5: really?
7: Now they've been going around checking to make sure everyone's stuff is working properly. And I know mine is because I was cooking the other day and it went off.
5: He just has like a lighter.
7: Double check it.
5: I'm like. So Lil Nas X said that fans have been, quote, OD nice to him since leaving rehab.
0: OD nice?
5: OD nice.
9: Ever since I got a rehab, like, everybody's like, OD nice to me. I could be like, hey, everybody's gonna be like, oh my God, you're so brave. I could try to post a thirst trap on my Instagram story, and then it's gonna be somebody like, keep fighting, King.
0: What does OD mean?
5: Overdose?
0: No, what?
10: Yeah, that's what I thought of.
7: I said it differently, though.
0: Overdone. Overdone, OD.
5: That's what he means?
0: You're overdoing it.
5: Oh, yeah. I thought he was saying like because he was in rehab that it, no. they were like...
0: Yes, they've been OD nice.
7: Like when you come in too bad, I'm like, oh, okay, you OD in too much, bro. You OD
5: learning something new today. Overdoing it.
0: Or like when someone is freaking out on me yesterday on 2K and not guarding me the way that they should be and they're playing really cheap, I go, dude, OD, bro. OD. Let's get back to playing normal.
5: And finally,
0: GG's in the chat.
5: The 22-year-old man who terrorized pedestrians in Philadelphia was arrested in Las Vegas.
10: Tonight, the fear that one man brought to the Philadelphia community comes to an end. Zamir Hughes has been arrested at an apartment complex in southeast Las Vegas by members of the U.S. Marshals, Nevada, a violent offender fugitive task force. By hiding behind a Chucky-style Halloween mask.
0: Who named that? Michael Scott? Let's listen to that name again.
10: Tonight, the fear that one man brought to the Philadelphia community comes to an end. Zamir Hughes has been arrested at an apartment complex in southeast Las Vegas by members of the U.S. Marshals, Nevada, a violent offender fugitive task force. By hiding
0: that is more than 10 words for a task force.
5: Yes.
10: Behind a Chucky-style Halloween mask, Hughes terrorized Philadelphia residents and believed he could evade law enforcement. He was wrong. His arrest should send a clear message. You can hide your face, but you can't hide from the elite investigators of the U.S. Marshal Service.
0: You can hide your kids, you can hide your wife.
5: Yeah. But I was like, you hauled your cookies all the way to Philly to chase people around in a Chucky mask, and he lived. Like, that was his permanent residence in Vegas.
0: I still can't get over. That is the longest task force name I've ever heard of. Could you imagine like going to a bar and telling like a girl that you work for that? They go, that's made up.
7: It's mouthful.
0: No way. Yeah. How do you put that on the back of a jacket?
11: Or even abbreviate it.
0: Yeah.
5: I mean, follow up question. They have a task force to find Chucky mask. Yeah. Where's Nancy? Mm-hmm. Where's Nancy Guthrie?
7: Right.
5: Where's that task force?
7: Where's Waldo?
5: I'm just saying. And you can get all Joe Show news and content on our free iHeartRadio app, YouTube, Instagram, Twitch, and TikTok. Just search The Joe Show. Make sure to like, subscribe, and share.
0: Thank you, thank you, thank you.
11: Ah.
0: Are you guys, like, freezing cold right now?
5: Yeah, I got them comfy.
7: Hi.
11: I'm doing all right.
5: High five.
11: Thank you.
5: Very nice. Very nice.
0: High five.
11: Right. My nipples show, yes.
0: Same with
7: That's
0: mine.
7: That's not what it is.

0: 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We've been doing kind of the pick your poison day, so here's more poison. Pick it. You want to talk about the potential poisoning?
1: What potential poisoning?
0: Do you want to talk about the tracker? Or would you rather talk about... You know what? No. Pick one of the two.
2: I want to talk about the tracker.
1: Tracker it is.
0: The tracker it is.
1: And poison later, because I want to know who's getting poisoned.
0: 800-409-9393. Is it Ashley's dad's right to still track his daughter? You get a call yesterday, which, by the way, there was a time when Ashley and her sister
1: were... I would not answer that phone call.
0: Not that close.
1: She probably wouldn't even call me.
0: And do you know what I heard at the end of the call?
1: I love you.
0: I know. It made me really happy. So talk about your sister.
1: Yeah, so my sister's 30 years old. She still lives with my dad. She has two kids. She called me, or she texted me during the show, and I've noticed she kept calling. I'm like, what is going on? She's like, you must be at work. And she just texts me randomly. She goes, I'm not talking to daddy right now. We're beefing. I'm like, what? What happened? I'm seeing you guys Friday. Y'all picking me up from the airport. Yeah. And she goes, can I call you? I was like, I'll call you in a little bit. So I end up calling her. I'm like, okay, what happened? She goes, I've been driving around and I've been getting, or me and my boyfriend have been getting notifications that someone has been tracking us, and he ended up going off on me because he's thinking that I'm tracking him and I don't trust him. So I go into the house and I confront dad about it whole time. My dad is the one has been tracking her because he does have her location on her phone.
3: Okay.
1: But she turns it off when she doesn't want to be tracked. So he's like, you know what? I'm going to one up you. I'm going to go on Amazon and I'm going to buy a tracker and I'm going to put it in your car. So I was like, well, where did he put it? She goes, he put it underneath the hood of her car. So she literally had to search for it. Ooh, so now okay, she's upset yeah. because she's like, why is he tracking me? And then she's upset because her boyfriend now thinks that she was tracking him. But after thinking about it, I'm like, you know what? You live in his house. You got to be tracked. You got 30 or not. You live in his home. You got to be tracked.
3: Yeah. I feel like if you're under someone's roof.
1: Mm-hmm.
0: I don't. Is it her car or his
1: car?
0: It's
1: her car.
0: Yeah, no.
1: No, she's got to be tracked.
0: That's not fair. And I love your dad. Your dad
1: is. Let's see if he'll get him on. Let's see if
0: he'll get him on. Hilarious.
1: Oh, he called me?
0: He did?
1: Let's see.
0: Because he probably found out we were going to talk about him. He got excited.
1: Yeah, he did.
0: It was also a time when Ashley wouldn't put him on the air.
1: I wouldn't.
0: Ashley's dad, everybody.
4: Hello.
1: Good morning.
4: Good morning.
1: All right, you're on the radio, so be mindful of what you say, okay? You always want to be on the radio. You want to, you think you're a star, right?
0: He is a star. Don't say he thinks. He is a star.
1: So we're talking about you putting a tracker on Tyra's car and how
4: okay.
1: Now after thinking about it, I think you're in the right. Joe said you're in the wrong.
0: Now that he's on, I'm not saying he's in the wrong.
1: Joe said Tyra's car. She's 30 years old. Who cares if she lives under your roof? She can, you know.
0: I did not say it like that. Here, wait. Ask him if we could call him on the phone because there are other people who want to talk to him.
1: I'm going
0: to
1: call you on the studio line, okay? So make sure you answer, okay? It'll be a number you don't recognize.
4: Okay.
0: All right. Give it to
1: Jed.
0: Yeah. Give it to Jed real quick and let's call Ashley's dad. Don't tell him I disagree
1: with
0: him.
1: You're too cheap.
0: No, yeah, because I want him to like me. I don't want him to not like me. The guy's friends with a bunch of frat bros. I got to be a part of the frat one day.
1: Yeah, he will kick your ass.
0: I know. I don't want to listen.
3: And chug beer faster than you.
1: Yeah, he will.
0: Well, and I also have always been sticking up for him. You know, all the time that Ashley said, I don't want to have him on the air. I said, we got to have him on the air.
1: Yeah.
0: And now all
1: and
0: of a sudden.
1: And you've been inviting him to places?
0: You are now impeding in my relationship with your father. And I don't like that. I don't like that one bit. So I'm changing my tone. I completely agree with him. He should be tracking her. Absolutely. He should be doing whatever he wants. Here we go. He is about to be on in just 1 second. Ashley's dad, as he was caught tracking his daughter's car. Ashley's sister is 30 years old.
4: Okay.
0: Hey.
1: Big Ron.
4: Hey. Yeah.
1: Hello, Ronald.
0: Call him dad.
1: Hi, hi, dad. So yeah, we're talking about how you were tracking Tyra's car. Kind of bogus, but
4: okay.
1: Why were you doing it?
4: No, because it's so much going on. You out at 2-3 o'clock in the morning, and you had the location off. You turn it on for a while, then you turn it off. I'm tired, but it's too much going on. Something happened. You know, I got to be ready.
0: When you put the tracker on the car, was a part of you kind of hoping she wouldn't find the tracker and she'd never know?
4: Well, I had messed up and put the Apple one on, and my granddaughter had one of her phone, and it pinged it.
1: Ray said you. Yeah, she's not a fan right now.
4: So I went and got a different one. I got a GPS 9 a tracker where nobody can know except me.
1: And how long was it on the car before she caught it?
4: Two months.
0: Whoa!
1: 2 months, Dad?
0: Awesome.
3: It's like a safety thing.
1: Oh, my God.
3: I think it's okay if it's a safety thing.
4: Isn't that like I'm trying to see every place she goes? But if it's 3 o'clock in the morning and you told me you'd be home by 12, something ain't right.
1: Yeah. Maybe she's having fun.
0: Let's just talk real quick. And we're not going to tell anyone we're talking about this. But I think...
4: Yeah, right. The whole radio.
0: I'm not going to tell anyone if you don't tell anyone. But let's be honest. I don't think you like her boyfriend.
4: No, I don't really care for him.
0: And that's a part of the tracker.
1: That is.
0: That's why he's got a part of the tracker. You don't trust him. I don't either.
4: Keeping your daughter out till
0: 3 a.m.? Who does this guy think he is? Show some respect.
4: Well, you know, sometimes she's out with her other friends, but still, it's just too much going on. Because I'll give you an instance. She went out to a bar one time, and somebody put something in her drink.
3: Oh, no.
1: You didn't tell me this.
4: And she left her phone there, and we couldn't reach her. So me and her godbrother were looking for Frankie. Mm-hmm. And, you know, finally she comes home, and we end up finding out that she had left her phone at the bar. So if I didn't have her location, we wouldn't have found that. We wouldn't have found her phone.
1: Okay.
0: There you go.
1: Yeah,
0: that's
1: it. You didn't tell me that part. That changes everything.
0: Now we know.
1: She's been in situations before where you had to find her, where she didn't have, you know, her phone on her. So you had to track the car.
4: Yeah. Yeah. Well, see, we didn't have a tracker on the car. This one, she had that other car, you know, that little gray one.
1: Yeah.
4: And
1: this isn't the first time he's put a tracker in her car.
0: Good. I like this. Also, can I get that link? I got to get one of those.
4: You can just go to Google and type tracker that cannot be found.
0: Tracker cannot be found. All right, I'm doing it. Hey, I'm so happy that you called in. Are you excited for Ashley to come visit?
4: Yeah, I'm ready. Got the Don Julio ready.
0: There you go. There
1: you
0: go.
1: He won't be tracking me this weekend.
0: It's because he's going to be with you. Right. Who needs to track when you're right next to him?
4: You just watch.
0: I can't wait.
5: I think we're going to need Ashley's location.
0: We're going to see who gets more girls this weekend, Ashley or Ashley's dad. We'll talk to you later.
1: I love you.
4: Love you, too. I'll talk to you later.
1: Okay.
0: God.
1: I did not know about the drink part. She don't tell me everything, clearly. Luke, your little brother, probably doesn't tell you everything.
0: Well.
5: Luke. Or he'll overshare.
0: You want to know about it.
6: 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I'm a stargazer. Life goes on.

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0: 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Boston. On a train.

0: I certainly don't like being right all the time, which is why I purposely will be wrong every once in a while. But that's the only time I'm wrong. Ladies and gentlemen, I might have to embark on another investigation. And I warned Katie. I said, listen, if you really need me to investigate, I may find out things that you don't want to know.
1: Oh.
0: But if you need me to investigate, I will lend my services.
1: Of course. I just need to know what happened.
0: Well, that's what we're going to have to figure out. 800-409-9393. Anyone want to know why there's a bunch of dead fish in Katie's pond? Katie has a pond. Well, her neighborhood does. She didn't. Well, all right, fine. Katie lives in a castle and she's got a moat.
1: It's Katie's pond.
0: Katie's got a pond, though. And then in the like neighborhood chat, they talked about what happening.
1: Well, I got home from the radio station yesterday and there were buzzards everywhere. I'm not like 30. I haven't seen that many like vultures in my entire life. And they're flying back and forth over the pond. But on one side, there's a little group and they're picking. I was scared what it was. But then I looked at our neighborhood Facebook page and they were like, all the fish are dead. And I was like, no way. So we went down to investigate. Mm-hmm. And honestly, literally like lining the outside.
2: I saw that photo, dude. I was freaked out. It looked like a scene out of a movie.
1: It was really scary. So somebody said like maybe the pond was struck by lightning.
0: Looked into it. Can't happen. Not a real thing. Unless all the fish were literally swimming at the top, getting some air or something. So whoever commented that, tell them no. Actually, can you comment in the chat on their comment and go, eh.
1: Okay.
0: Thank you.
1: Figure out how to spell that. But yeah, no, it was crazy. I've never seen it before. So like, how did all these fish die? What was the culprit?
0: Now, I'd say probably, how about this? You got new lawn people?
1: I don't think so.
0: What if they used a bad fertilizer?
1: God, I hope not.
0: Well, listen, I think that you hope that the fish didn't die. Unfortunately, they're dead. So now we got to find out who did it. Now, another thing we could do is you bring in one of the fish.
1: Whoa.
0: Well, for an autopsy.
2: Who's going to put their hand in the pond and grab those fish?
0: Well, Katie. Takes her security at the front to so long to open the gate, we wouldn't be able to get back in the studio for another 3 days.
3: That's true.
0: We'll need Katie to open it up for us. So you bring in one fish, we'll autopsy it, and I can figure it out in 2 seconds.
1: Okay.
0: But if you're afraid to touch the fish...
1: I am.
0: Let's go through options. First, the fish... What?
1: Oh, I thought you were saying, who else is going to grab it? I was like, Jed.
0: Well, no, because Jed would, if you bring it in, the autopsy's taste. We'd have Jed eat it.
3: I'm... What? When did I agree to that?
0: Well, you didn't agree... I asked Katie, are you sure you want me to do this? She said yes. So now we're in to the investigation. You want to help? You would have to eat the fish just to see what's going on.
3: Then I'm risking my life to see how these fish died?
0: Mm, don't be ridiculous. You wouldn't die from what the fish die from. You probably weigh 3,000 times the amount of a normal fish. They couldn't poison you like
3: that. Yes, snakes are small. They're still poisonous and can kill you.
0: Any idea on if the fish maybe got tied in with the mob?
1: Not that I'm aware of, but there are some new neighbors. So.
0: Ever heard of the term swim with the fishes?
1: Mm-hmm.
2: Swim with the fishes?
0: So.
1: All right.
3: Do you have neighborhood kids that cause a lot of trouble?
1: Always.
3: Me thinks that they threw a firecracker in the pond.
1: Oh.
3: And bam. They were out like during... That's just okay. What I think. That's why they all floated to the surface. Yeah, there you go.
0: Were they all intact?
1: Yeah.
2: And they were just floating.
1: Just floating.
2: Oh.
1: Just a buzzard buffet. It was sad.
0: Now, we've ruled out the lightning. That just cannot happen. I asked ChatGPT. I asked Google. They all said the same thing.
3: It's not an explosion.
0: Potentially fertilizer. Could you look into that?
1: I could, because it has been raining a lot, so maybe it like ran down in. Oh, wait.
3: Uh-oh.
1: Somebody's having their house worked on across on the other side, and they did dig some sort of ditch, so I wonder if stuff from...
0: And look at that. Oh, Joe wow. already figured it out. Unbelievable.
1: Oh my God. Is it the construction?
0: Could it be? Maybe. You got any pictures of it? Go ahead and pull up some pictures of it.
2: Scary.
0: I mean, the fact that we figured this out already is unbelievable. Also, I just want to say, if anyone's listening and going, well, what does that have to do with you being right? I don't know. I figured out the Nancy Guthrie case in literally 2 days and then went to Tucson and confirmed my findings. And then what was the other case I figured out? I don't even remember.
3: Hayden Panettiere.
2: That's still pending. That's still pending.
3: Nah, it's looking more
0: I think she was murdered, and we'll find out more as it comes.
3: It's looking more and more likely every day.
0: Yes, Hayden Panettiere was killed. Put that down. Quote Joe. You're welcome. Did you find it?
1: No.
0: You don't want to find it. You're afraid to find it.
1: I'm afraid of the truth.
0: Yeah, some people are.
1: Hey, the truth is out there.
0: But the moment you're not afraid of the truth is the moment you start to realize. Joe Stradamus.
2: Yeah, I was wondering. Did you see that in the chat? I'm like, where did he come up with this?
0: Katie.
2: Oh, okay.
1: Katie? When he predicts things.
0: She came up with Joe Stradamus and a dirty Jotini.
2: I like that one. The Jotini.
0: Mm-hmm. Jotini's pretty good. Now, I mean, honestly, there really are no other things that could have happened.
2: I'm surprised. Wait, you can't eat those, right?
1: No. Okay.
0: The mob?
2: I wouldn't.
1: No, the fish.
0: Well, no, I'm saying the options. It's either the mob, bad fertilizer,
1: mm-hmm.
0: the mob and bad fertilizer, or this new construction. What happened in the house that they're trying to rebuild? Why did people sell it? Someone die?
1: I don't think so.
0: Bet you someone died. They dirtied the soil when they died.
1: And they buried them in the backyard?
0: Could be.
1: Okay.
0: These are all things you need to think about. Maybe ask questions. Maybe put signs around your neighborhood.
2: What kind of signs?
0: Good question. Let me think. Lost fish. If found, please return to sender. Then if people start returning the fish to your place, bring it in. We'll have Jed eat one.
1: Ew. I really just want Jed to eat that fish.
0: Well, I'm just saying, it's a part of the investigation.
2: We could have him cook it.
0: He could taste the poison.
3: Mm-hmm. Why can't we just run a toxicology report?
0: Well, that's what we don't have money for that. You just eat it.
2: Yeah, that's your mouth.
0: Just eat it.
3: I'll just take it to the DNR. They'll do one.
0: The what?
3: Department of Natural Resources?
0: No, we don't want to work with them.
3: Why?
0: Any government organization doesn't want us to find out what the truth is. They don't want us to know the truth.
3: That's a fishspiracy if I've ever heard.
2: Oh, you guys are funny.
0: That's why they... Who?
2: Fishspiracy.
0: There's nothing funny about
2: this. It is. Fishspiracy? Oh, I'm sorry. It's serious. No.
0: Fish lives matter.
3: It's very fishy.
0: I don't get it.
3: Nobody gets it. That's why it's a conspiracy.
0: Do you not care about this investigation? You're my assistant.
3: I did not ask for any of the investigation stuff.
0: Yeah, but that's our duty. Dude, when we said yes to serving our country, doesn't mean we get to pick our battles. Just means we got to go in.
3: But yeah, but you volunteered for this.
0: Yeah, but we're a team. So what I volunteer for, we do.
3: You can't let me into this.
0: Yes, you are. We're like Sherlock Holmes. Yeah. I'm like Sherlock Holmes and you're his assistant.
1: Watson.
3: No.
0: Yes, you're Watson.
3: I don't want
2: to
3: be
2: the Watson to his Sherlock.
0: Yes. I'm Sherlock. Robert Downey Jr. Sherlock, too.
3: Oh, God. That era of Sherlock?
0: Yeah.
3: You strike me more as a Robert Redford Sherlock.
0: Sure. Okay. I'll take that too.
3: All right.
0: Any of the Roberts. I'm just saying, we'll figure it out. 97720. If you work with nature and stuff like that, you give us ideas. I mean, obviously, I'll figure it out.
2: Someone may have secret powers in your neighborhood.
0: Oh, my God. We could bring in a medium.
1: Oh.
2: Yeah. You never know. Maybe a witch in your neighborhood. That. Halloween is right around the corner. Which Katie, did you do it? Are you?
1: There's you, something I have to tell you guys.
0: You do seem a little too happy about that.
2: She's got on black socks, black nails. Oh,
0: how about the Humane Society of Tampa Bay? Do they allow you to adopt fish?
1: I don't think they do fish.
0: Oh, no. This isn't looking good for you. Do fish lives matter to you?
2: Yeah. Absolutely. She's never talked about fish.
0: All right, fine. Then your name's been cleared. Yeah, yeah, that's a good point. Is she just saying this now?
3: But wait a minute. One of your favorite foods is sushi.
2: Oh, she loves salmon.
0: Did I not tell you that we would find out things that you may not want to know?
1: Guilty as charged.
0: You didn't do it? Yeah, that's the first thing that someone who did it would say. I'll continue.

0: 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Grade the show.
1: A minus.
2: I give it an A.
0: A minus. Go ahead.
3: I'll say solid A.
0: What did you not like about it?
1: I don't know. You asked me what I thought. I just said whatever came.
2: It was probably when you picked up that call and we were asking about Jed getting engaged. That threw everything off. Just kidding.
0: That did throw everything
2: that
0: off.
2: That would give us an A minus. I'm kidding. I'm just kidding.
0: You know, you can go back to listen to that moment
2: and find out if Jed will get engaged to his girlfriend
3: on the cruise.
2: Mm-hmm.
1: Negative. She would shoot me.
3: But if she was down, you'd be down.
1: No. Absolutely not.
0: What were your favorite moments of today's show?
2: I love talking about the tracker, getting my dad on the air. That was fun.
0: That was an amazing moment.
3: I like Judge Joe show.
2: That was good.
1: Joe was good. Joe being scammed was excellent. And also, the fight over the office desk was great.
2: Yes.
3: I'm still laughing about that.
0: If you missed a single second from today's show, highly recommend you go check it out. By the way, I really say my favorite moment, Katie being so interested in farting was...
2: How did we forget that?
0: I didn't. I mean, I've never been asked so many times about farts.
2: From a woman.
1: Of all people, yeah.
3: Inquiring minds want to know.
0: From a lady.
2: From a lady.
0: I mean, literally, there was so much. Tiny pet peeves. We obviously honored Dolly Parton and asked the question, who's the most universally loved celebrity? I think that Dolly Parton won that. Like, you can't say anything bad. Now, if she died, I do want to say, this is just a fact. If she died in 2020, there would be 9,000 people out talking about how she was the worst. That's how it happened in 2020. You died.
1: You were hated.
0: You were going to get canceled. They had canceled dead people. Think about Michael Jackson. They canceled him 17 times since he's been dead.
1: He's still
2: dead. Look at him. Still thriving.
0: Well, he's dead, so not really.
2: He's still thriving. Kids still want to be him for Halloween.
0: Well, refraining from the kid joke. Speaking of refraining, two people in here did not refrain from accents.
2: Did not.
0: That was pretty awesome. Everything that we did and more is up on our free iHeartRadio app. So as always, make sure you're streaming us. Make sure you're getting us there. And also, maybe we need to make sure what the hell is going on outside, because more and more people keep looking in here. And are we on the air?
1: Yeah.
2: Are we on the air?
1: It says on air.
0: Okay. Well, that's good. No, I just want to make sure, like, are we FLZ dead right now? 97720. Text in if you can't hear us. Well, I guess that doesn't make any sense. All right. Katie's up next. Katie, what do you got coming up with your show? Trip to Vegas, right?
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0: Cool. Oh, and last thing I want to say, because we are only 2 days away, we're going to be broadcasting live from Wright's Gourmet House Friday morning, 6 to 10. 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

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Look at us, halfway through the work week. Hump day and all that. 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

Christian Louboutins that are going viral. People are calling them the lettuce shoes. It's 93.3 FLZ. This is Katie. Because they look like a black Christian Louboutin shoe with lettuce on it. Like there's like green tissue paper. But it looks like you stepped on green toilet paper. And not even to mention, they're like $2,000.

0: 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Checking in with Allie. Got us on in Tampa. So how is the week going?
1: So far okay. You know, kind of run down now.
0: That's what I'm talking about. In my mind,

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0: 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Katie hanging out with you, and I have a serious bone to pick with this study trending, claiming that women with bigger tatas sweat less. Sweat less. I'm like, are you not taking the under area situation into consideration?
1: Exactly.
0: Especially in the summer? Man, who is responsible for these lies? And in Florida, of all

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All right, listen for it this afternoon. 125, another chance to win a trip to Las Vegas and our iHeartRadio Music Festival. You also win $1,000.

Already, the heat index has it feeling like 100 degrees outside. I'm like, it's not even lunch. And already triple digits, what the feels like. It's Katie on 93.3 FLZ. Well, when it is lunch, we're going to get those scattered thunderstorms. Kind of like yesterday and the day before.

love all the Bravo shows. Here's a little inside tea from Andy Cohen himself. And he was talking about some cities where they cast to potentially have like a Real Housewives there, but ultimately they scrapped it. So this is Andy Cohen talking to Variety and said, quote, we've cast in Nashville two or three times. So there's Nashville. We've cast in Chicago two or three times. We've cast in Greenwich, Connecticut. But it was a no-go. I'm telling you, you're sleeping on the Real Housewives of Tampa Bay. Andy Cohen, just come down here. Meet some of these ladies. Let's get a show together. It's Katie on 93.3 FLZ.

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0: Justin Bieber on 93.3 FLZ. This is Katie. And I know the news yesterday about Dolly Parton was so sad. Passed away at the age of 80. They said it was a brief battle with cancer. And this is her nephew on Instagram with the announcement.
1: Dolly has lived in the light and is in the arms of Jesus, surely met by Carl, her parents, and countless others who have watched her and longed for her to meet them in the heavens.

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I heard

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0: 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This is Katie. And Olive Garden announced that they're bringing back the never-ending pasta bowl on Monday. I love this food news.
1: I just want to take a bath instead of cheating Alfredo. More importantly, the Alfredo sauce.

Taylor Swift posted a very sweet tribute about Dolly Parton on her social media. So Taylor said, quote, "She was truly the gift that kept on giving. Dolly gave us someone to look up to while encouraging us to be who we are as individuals." 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

That's kind of crazy timing, though. 93.3 FLZ. This is Katie. And 2 weeks before Dolly Parton's death, we've been reporting on that today, a Tampa artist actually completed a mural honoring Dolly. I want to go see this. It's in the Tampa Heights area on North Franklin Street.

caught and arrested the 22-year-old man who was terrorizing people on the streets of Philadelphia because he was running around just saying very bad things to them, all while wearing a Chucky mask. Yeah. 93.3 FLZ. Like, as if that wasn't crazy enough to begin with, he was arrested in Las Vegas where he lives. And I'm like, wait, did you travel all the way to Philly to run around in a creepy baby doll mask? Or were you just on vacation? Like, what? Chucky like a brother.

0: 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A naked newsman with a microphone has taken over a radio studio and refuses to play the music until he is given a show. But he is now being overpowered by security.
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And according to a survey, yes, LinkedIn. LinkedIn is quietly becoming a dating app. Has anyone ever hit you up on LinkedIn? 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

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All right, so at 525, be listening to Nick Wise. And you could be winning a trip to our iHeartRadio Music Festival. Airfare, hotel, you and your concert bestie. You're going to both nights. So you got tickets for both nights. And then also $1,000.

sense, though. What Harry Styles does after every show. No questions asked. He takes a shower. This is Katie on 93.3 FLZ. So Harry Styles says that he has deep reason behind his post-show shower ritual. He said he does it to, quote, mentally disconnect from the stage. Like, do you do that when you get home from work? It's like, I gotta get in the shower right away and be in my pajamas by 4 o'clock. It's totally normal.

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our girl Taylor Swift love to drop some Easter eggs. So Taylor recently said that she, quote, feels more loyal to her, quote, country roots than ever. So of course, like, Swifties are just like diving on in. Like, do we think Taylor's next album will be back to country? Everyone's going country. Akon went country.

Zara Larsson, BTS, Benson Boone. We just added Sierra. We just added Stella Lefty. Okay, so 525. 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

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They say the

0: 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All right, talking to Ariel in Tampa. What are you doing?
1: I'm waiting in car loop.
0: So is the car line as bad as I always hear it is?
1: Yeah. It's worse.
0: She says it's worse. Absolute nightmare fuel with that car line. Wait, we'll hang out together.

Yo, you know what's low-key annoying? When people who have your location hit you up talking about, hey, what are you doing on that side of town? And it's like, could you relax and stop asking questions before your location privileges get revoked? I'm just saying, y'all. 93.3 FLZ, it's EJ

93.3 FLZ, it is EJ. Did you hear about this 37-year-old woman who apparently was arrested for fraud for posing as a 12-year-old girl? And I'm looking at her picture, and there is no way they thought that this woman was 12 years old, yeah.

Olivia D, Man I Need, 93.3 FLZ, Tampa Bay's number one hit music channel. My name is EJ. You know what's annoying? When you get to work and your work bestie isn't there. Like, why didn't you give me the heads up? Because I would have called out with you too.

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1: Nothing much. Working. How about you?
0: Oh, where you work at? That's so ghetto. Working?
1: I know, right? So are you. You're working, too.
0: We're not talking about me. We're talking about you.

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My name is EJ, bro. 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

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Shout out to Zara Larsson when she performs this one in Vegas. I'm gonna lose my damn mind. I'm gonna also try to go up on stage to do the dance with her. 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

0: 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Is it ever okay to keep a secret from your friend to spare their feelings?
1: Yeah, I agree with that. Because it's like, I don't know, it's really sad to see someone hurt. Like, I just wouldn't want to see that on someone else. Like, them getting sad because of something, you know? So I wouldn't

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My name is EJ. Shout out to your bestie. Literally the only person that you know that can talk you into doing something that you probably should not be doing. Like staying up till 3 o'clock in the morning, going out like how I did last night.

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My name is EJ. Shout out to Alex Warren. You know his new album is actually going to be dropping on Friday. I was talking to him about it, and something tells me we're going to have some bangers on that album, y'all. 93.3 FLZ.

0: 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Is it ever okay to keep a secret away from your friend to spare their feelings?
1: Nah, tell her.
0: What? Now, why are you gonna hurt your friend's feelings? Just for the sake of hurting their feelings?
1: No, because she's your friend, so you need to tell her. If it's a close friend, you're gonna have to tell her.
0: So if it's a bestie, then yes, tell them. But if it's just like one of those fringe friends, you can like keep it to yourself.
1: Exactly.

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1: 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Is it ever okay to keep a secret away from your friend to spare their feelings?
2: You gotta be real with people.
1: No. No. No.
2: No.
1: I am keeping the secret away because I'm not trying to hurt their feelings because of some secret that I know. Absolutely not. They're going to have to find out on their own time, okay?
2: Okay. But what if it's big and wouldn't you want someone to tell you?
1: Hell no. Ignorance is bliss in this case.
2: Okay.

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My name is EJ. How long has it been since this wedding? Like 6 months, right? And we still have yet to see any pictures from it. 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

0: 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It's EJ. Is it ever okay to keep a gift from your ex?
1: I feel like it's all contextual, you know?
0: What does that mean?
1: I feel like it's like not yes, not no. You know, like maybe you have a good relationship with your ex. Like, I don't know, what depending on what the gift is. But should you be like flaunting it, or like if your new partner is like uncomfortable with it, maybe not.
0: My thing is like, don't ask, don't tell.
1: Okay, yeah, that's a good policy.
0: My thing is like, if this is a nice gift and I got, like, come on, why you expect me to not wear this if you can get out of here with all of that?
1: Right, like, what if, yeah, that's true.

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It's JB Ferrer. Some of y'all might remember him from the Rocky Horror Picture Show. Your parents definitely do. I remember him from being the concierge in Home Alone 2 at the hotel. All I'm saying is, though, and I hate to be that guy, things happen in threes in Hollywood.

93.3 FLZ, Tampa Bay's number one and only hit music channel. It's JB Ferrer. Is it me, or is there a lot more traffic on Wednesdays than any other day of the week? Because I came in early today for a meeting. We're going to get into that in a little bit. But, good God, you'd have thought it was like rush hour at 12 o'clock in the afternoon. It's

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Chevy Furry, you know Zara Larsson's going to be in Vegas in a few weeks for iHeartRadio Music Festival. You could be there too. Not only that, hotel, airfare, tickets to the concert, and $1,000 in your pocket. Hey, if you're a gambling man, woman, whatever, you might actually end up on stage with Zara Larsson to do her little dance. I'm just saying. It could happen. You never know. You got three chances to win. Your next chance, 9:25 tomorrow morning with the

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1: I just

I'm really trying not to laugh about this one, but it is a mouthful. That's what she said. It's 93.3 FLZ, Tampa Bay's number one and only music channel. JB Ferrer, Florida man story here. 21-year-old man is facing child abuse charges after getting into a fight with an underage teenager working at a Chuck E. Cheese. This happened this past Saturday.

I don't normally do this, but I am significantly over-caffeinated. And for some reason, this dad joke made me laugh. It's 93.3 FLZ, Tampa Bay's number one and only hit music channel. I'm Jamie Ferrer. Here it goes. Today is National Dog Day. So that means earlier this afternoon,

It's one thing to cheat, but another to lie about a family death in order to cheat. Wait until you hear tomorrow morning's War of the Roses. 7:30, live on 93.3 FLZ and on our free iHeartRadio app. Search The Joe Show.

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2: 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I'm gonna hit this city. Before I leave, brush my teeth with a bottle of Jack. Cause when I leave for the night, I ain't coming.